From Germany, that was The Scorpions with a superb voice by Klaus Meine. Absolutely brilliant. Face the Heat was the album from 1993 and Under the Same Sun. And here's The Beatles with Penny Lane.

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Let's be friends.

William Orbit, taken from Pieces in a Modern Style. That was Gabriel Fora and Pavain. Absolutely love that. And before you heard Post by Bjork, and You've Been Flirting Again, and The Beatles with Penny Lane. So reminds me of my days in Astor Secondary School way back. I left in 1972. Just goes to show how old I am. Because I remember this from those days. Elton John, taken from Caribou, and this is a remastered version of Pinky.

Well, I'm so hoping that Steve Hackett will include Folkestone Leascliffe Hall amongst his European tour. He is on tour yet again. That was Rise Again, taken from the Genesis Files album number one. Paramore up now with Brand New Eyes as the album from 2009 and All I Wanted. And I dedicate this to Stuart Scott and Good Fillers down at the Market Square, Dover. Lovely people.

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heard Brian Tranchow, otherwise known as BT, from his album ESCM and Love, Peace and Greece. And here's Van Halen from The Best of Both Worlds with Dance the Night Away. And I dedicate this to my beautiful wife, Linda.

0: Cream and I Feel Free dedicate that to RK Graphics Limited, who can be found in Honeywood Road in Whitfield, Dover, on 821010, and it can also be found on their website, all the W's, rkgraphics.co.uk. Last track for this Chill Zone number 51 is The Nice and Brandenburger. And if you'd like to contact
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0: From the Bread album of 1985, that was Dismal Day. And what were you doing in 1985? Me? I was living in Elmsvale in Eves Road. And here's BT, otherwise known as Brian Tranchell, taking from his album Emotional Technology and Great Escape.
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If you're a regular listener to the DCR Chill Zone shows here on Dover Community Radio, you'll know how much I like BT, or Brian Tranchell, and here he was with Great Escape. Dedicate the next piece of music, which is Stevie Wonder, Signed, Sealed, Delivered, I'm Yours. I dedicate that to Peter Nick's Photography, and also to Stuart Scott at Goodfellas, where you can buy the best ever bacon roll and cup of tea for £2. Good deal, that is.

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Well, I have to admit, I've always loved that. The Beatles and The Long and Winding Road. And before we heard Alanis Morissette from Flavours of Entanglement with Underneath. And here is Lemon Jelly. And nice weather for ducks. Basically, because we do have some pretty variable weather here in Dover, don't you? I never forget one day driving up the London Road from Tower Hamlets, and it was absolutely torrential rain. Got level with the Methodist Church with Beaconsfield, and it just stopped. I just couldn't believe it, and the road ahead was totally dry. How weird is that? If you have any weird experiences, have a look at my Facebook site. And hi to everybody at Castle Computers, especially Gary. You can find them at 74 London Road, Dover, on 201686, and he can fix anything to do with computers because he's a clever bloke.

I like that. It's a bit of fun, isn't it? Lemon jelly and nice weather for ducks. And up and coming is ZZ Top from Recycler of 1990 with the 2000 Blues, and the Osric Tentacles from Paper Monkeys of 2011 with Flying Machines. Dedicate that to Graham Sherry down at Western Docks in Dover and everybody else down there, and also to Debbie Lewis and her family in Ashford. And hi to RK Group Limited. They can be found in Honeywood Road, Whitfield in Dover, on all the W's, rkgraphics.co.uk, and they're on Dover 01304 821000.

0: Flying Machines, taken from Osric Tentacles' Paper Monkeys album of 2011, and they used to gig at the Gulbenkian in Canterbury, and I'd love to see them. I don't know if they're going to be doing that soon, but I do hope so. Lucid with Crazy is the last track for this Chill Zone number 52 on...
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0: I'll see you around very soon. This has been Chill Zone number 52.

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0: Oh. Animals can't speak to drivers. But if they could, they would be asking us, telling us by the sounds of it, to put our litter and fruit waste in the bin. Because roadside litter kills an estimated 3 million animals every year. No wonder they sound miffed. So let's lend them a paw. Let's take our rubbish with us and bin it properly. National Highways. And what's that? They said thanks very much.
2: 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F. Face. 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S. Speech. Is their speech slurred? 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
4: Good morning, Andy here with the local news for East Kent and Whitecliffs country. The head teacher of Sandwich Technology School is stepping down after months of political pressure. Simon Sharples, who joined last January, has overseen major improvements since the school was rated inadequate by Ofsted. In a letter to parents, he said he was saddened to leave, but confident the school is firmly on the right track. An executive head from the Academy Trust, expected to take over in September, is already in place as preparations continue. The government says it will tackle the growing issue of London councils relocating homeless families to Kent. More than 5,000 households were moved into the county between 2019 and 2025, putting pressure on local services. Homelessness Minister Alison McGovern has called the situation a serious concern. Faversham MP Helen Whateley is backing tighter rules to stop London boroughs shifting their housing responsibilities onto Kent. Now to Janet for the weather.
5: Hi, Janet here with the DCR local weather. Whilst the morning is rather cloudy, sunny spells develop through the day. Winds generally light, with temperatures slightly lower than Friday, but still very warm, with maximum temperature 27 degrees Celsius. The outlook for Sunday to Tuesday is dry and settled, on Sunday with heat building, perhaps peaking on Tuesday, with some muggy intervening nights. This heat may trigger thunderstorms later. Today's sunrise and sunset times are 4:39 a.m. and 9:13 p.m., making the day length 16 hours 34 minutes. High tide for Dover is at 3:40 a.m. and 3:57 p.m., low tide at 11:09 a.m. and 11:34 p.m. Now, back over to Andy for the travel.
4: Here is the Kent Travel Update. On the roads and key routes to watch, the A226 Galley Hill Road, Swanscombe, both ways closed. The A2070 Ashford, Bad Munster Eifel Road, eastbound entry slip closed for emergency repairs, likely to continue. The B2006 Bobbing, both ways closed for roadworks near A249. The A259 Dimchurch, temporary lights. The A230 Maidstone Road, Chatham, emergency repairs with lights. And Sheppey Way, Iwade, gas main work. The A20 Harrietsham has temporary lights. The M20, multiple junction slip closures and overnight works between junction 3 to 1 and junction 11. On the rails, southeastern and high-speed trains through East Kent are expected to run normally for the morning peak. No new morning disruptions, although overnight engineering works are currently ongoing. Port of Dover and all services from Dover to Calais and Dunkirk are running smoothly. Now, back to the show.

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0: Having been closed for many years for renovation and conservation, Dover's Maison Dieu reopened to the public in May this year, and in the few months since has hosted many different types of events, as Community Engagement Officer Martin Crowther explains.
1: Since we've reopened, we've had everything from lots of community events as part of the activity programme, but Frankie Valli Tribute Night, that was fully booked with people dancing in the aisles.
2: Oh, excellent.
1: Dover's very own version of the last night of the proms. Yeah. Wrestling, that came back, that was good fun. I was in the front row seat for that one, and I was praying furiously that somebody wasn't going to get thrown into my lap from inside the ring. The highlight for me was we actually had Giant Haystacks. Some people will remember him and Big Daddy from the 1970s. Giant Haystacks' grandson was fighting at the Maison Dieu.
2: Wow.
1: And I hadn't realised Big Daddy and Giant Haystacks had both fought here as well. And Giant Haystacks' grandson was like a slightly slimmed down version of his grandfather. He came in his wolfskin cape. He had the big shaggy hair and beard.
2: Okay.
1: I think he weighed 21 stone and not 41 stone, which his grandfather did. But lovely to have wrestling back. And
2: so was that well attended?
1: Yeah, well, I think we had about 120 people. Okay. And it brought in a completely different audience.
2: Yes.
1: to some of our other events. Which was, and then, just in a blatant bit of publicity, we have got, and it's not in this brochure, so I don't know why I'm looking, we have got a fabulous comedy night coming up in early September at the Maison Dieu as well. So if people have a look on the Maison Dieu website, booking for that, there's some really good comedy acts.
2: There's quite a programme being put together, isn't
1: there? Yeah, that's right. Yeah. And then October is music month, so I think on Sunday afternoons we're going to have some sort of different kinds of music each Sunday afternoon with the bar open, which would be really nice. I think that's all free. And lots of other music events. And then we're sort of getting ready for things like Halloween and Christmas.
2: And you also got private hire as well, of course.
1: Yeah, so it is a fabulous venue for all sorts of events, large and small. We've been taking wedding bookings, which is great. It's a fabulous wedding venue, and lots of dinners and music events, but through to using some of the smaller rooms as well. So we've got the council chamber, which just nicely accommodates anything up to about 40 or 50 people. And the courtroom, that's a quirky little room as well, but that's really nice for some smaller events, up to 20 or 30 people, in what was the medieval chapel, but still has all the Victorian courtroom furnishings and fittings in it.
0: The Maison Dieu is open daily between 9:30 and 3:30 weekdays, and from 10 until 4 at weekends.

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6: National Highways. 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One that feels like this.
7: Oh, one that feels...
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9: Good morning, Andy here with the local news for East Kent and Whitecliffs country. The head teacher of Sandwich Technology School is stepping down after months of political pressure. Simon Sharples, who joined last January, has overseen major improvements since the school was rated inadequate by Ofsted. In a letter to parents, he said he was saddened to leave, but confident the school is firmly on the right track. An executive head from the Academy Trust, expected to take over in September, is already in place as preparations continue. The government says it will tackle the growing issue of London councils relocating homeless families to Kent. More than 5,000 households were moved into the county between 2019 and 2025, putting pressure on local services. Homelessness Minister Alison McGovern has called the situation a serious concern. Faversham MP Helen Whateley is backing tighter rules to stop London boroughs shifting their housing responsibilities onto Kent. Now to Janet for the weather.
10: Hi, Janet here with the DCR local weather. Whilst the morning is rather cloudy, sunny spells develop through the day. Winds generally light, with temperatures slightly lower than Friday, but still very warm, with maximum temperature 27 degrees Celsius. The outlook for Sunday to Tuesday is dry and settled, on Sunday with heat building, perhaps peaking on Tuesday, with some muggy intervening nights. This heat may trigger thunderstorms later. Today's sunrise and sunset times are 4:39 a.m. and 9:13 p.m., making the day length 16 hours 34 minutes. High tide for Dover is at 3:40 a.m. and 3:57 p.m., low tide at 11:09 a.m. and 11:34 p.m. Now, back over to Andy for the travel.
9: Here is the Kent Travel Update. On the roads and key routes to watch, the A226 Galley Hill Road, Swanscombe, both ways closed. The A2070 Ashford, Bad Munsterifle Road, eastbound entry slip closed for emergency repairs, likely to continue. The B2006 Bobbing, both ways closed for roadworks near A249. The A259 Dimchurch, temporary lights. The A230 Maidstone Road, Chatham, emergency repairs with lights. And Sheppey Way, Iwade, gas main work. The A20 Harrietsham has temporary lights. The M20, multiple junction slip closures and overnight works between junction 3 to 1 and junction 11. On the rails, southeastern and high-speed trains through East Kent are expected to run normally for the morning peak. No new morning disruptions, although overnight engineering works are currently ongoing. Port of Dover and all services from Dover to Calais and Dunkirk are running smoothly. Now, back to the show.
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There we have it, The Temptations and Ain't Too Proud to Beg. Good morning and welcome to Soul Breakfast here on DCR FM. I'm Patrick M, keeping you company this morning while JR takes a well-earned break. And for the next few hours, we've got a fantastic selection of soul, great soul music, Motown favourites, Northern Soul gems and timeless feel-good tracks to start your day. We'll be travelling through the decades with music from legends, including, you've just heard, The Temptations, Aretha Franklin, Marvin Gaye, Otis Redding, and loads, loads more. We'll have some interesting facts, and we've got the East Kent news coming up on the hour. And then we'll be heading back to the... We're having fun facts about the 20th of June throughout the history. So whatever you're doing, put the kettle on. If you're having a lazy morning, stay with DCR FM. Here's Aretha Franklin and Respect.

from 1967. There we have it, Aretha Franklin and Respect. That was on Atlantic Records. And of course, originally written by Otis Redding, but Aretha completely redefined it and made it an international hit, an anthem what you hear today.

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1: There we have it. That was the iconic voice of Levi Stubbs. That was, of course, the Four Tops. I Can't Help Myself from 1965.

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1: One of the greatest soul duets in soul history. That's, of course, Marvin Gaye and Tammy Terrell. The time is just gone, 7:15. 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

There we have it, the Jackson 5. Can you feel it? Back to the 1980s there. We're going back now to the 1960s with Otis Redding.

Otis Redding, Dock of the Bay, released posthumously in 1968 and became the first number one single in US chart history released after the artist's

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1: Good morning. If you've just joined me, this is Patrick M stepping in for JR on DCR Soul Breakfast this morning. You just heard Jackie Wilson, Higher and Higher, one of the greatest vocals of the Motown era. Coming up, we've got the ads coming up in about 5 minutes. We've got some more fun facts, and we've got the old gold soul around about quarter to nine this morning.

Of course, that's the amazing sounds of the Supremes, You Can't Hurry Love. Of course, back in the 80s, Phil Collins did their version of it back in 1982. So coming up, we've got the ads on the half hour. Then I'll be back with some more great music. First off, let's have a bit of Al Green.

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5: 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Bettshanger Country Park is in Deal transforms into Bettshanger Rocks. We are taking 3 full days of live music and coastal camping. And if your teenager's at home, Saturday the 18th of July is a massive date. 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From 10 a.m. to 4 p.m, they can enjoy live bands, video game tournaments, D&D, and win big prizes for homemade costumes. Plus, there is an after party kicking off at Biggin Hall from 6 p.m. So yeah, there you are. You're up to date on what's on in the local area.

still sounding amazing 50 years later. Dancing in September, Earth, Wind and Fire. Good morning, if you just joined me. I'm Patrick M, standing in for JR's Soul Breakfast this morning.

At the time, the owner of Motown Records, Berry Gordy, named Stevie Wonder, Little Stevie Wonder. He was only 11 years old then. Good morning, this is DCR 104.9 and this is The OJs.

Joy and Pain. That's of course Maze featuring Frankie Beverly, the legendary Frankie Beverly. In fact, I think it was this song and this band that really got me hooked on soul music.

What a great song to get you up and going on a Saturday morning. Bill Withers, Lovely Day. Peaked at number 7 in the UK charts, in the US R&B at number 30. Released in 1977. And on guitar, would you believe it, Ray Parker Jr. You're listening to DCR 104.9.

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2: That's right, Mark will be here in about an hour preparing his show. First off, let's have a bit of Isley Brothers.

Coming up, we've got some Womack and Womack for you. That was, of course, Let the Music Play by Shannon. A track that was used, if you remember, in the breakdance films back in 1983.

Womack and Womack Teardrops. Coming up in today's show, between 9 and 10, we have Dover Doers Discs. That's Tracy Savage. That's a repeat show from earlier in the week. Then Mark Cridlin comes in between 10 and 1. Then we have the Rewind Chart Show by Nikki B between 1 and 3. Then myself will be back between 3 and 5. I'll be doing my normal Patrick M in the PM show. Between 5 and 6, we've got the Chart Attack. Track List by Wayne JC between 8 and 9. 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

Coming up, we've got the Eds at 8:30. After that, there's some more great soul music. Around about 7:45, we'll have Old Gold Soul. That's straight after this from Lionel Richie.

0: We've got the ads now, coming back with Loose Ends.
1: This is DCR. Welcome back after this short break. 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

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And also drink, take lots of water with you. It's going to be a hot day today. Coming up, we've got Old Gold Soul, just after this from James Brown.

0: the godfather of soul, Mr. James Brown, and the Boss. 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I've picked five tracks back to back from the classic soul
1: fellas
0: area.
1: I'm ready to get up and do my thing. 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One, two, three, four.

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0: Well, I forgot I put that on the end there. There we have it. We had Old Gold Soul. We started off with Wilson Pickett. Then we had Martha Rees and the Vandellas. Four Tops. Fantella Bass. Hold On, I'm Coming. And that was Old Gold Soul. Before we crack on with some more music, another fun fact for you. On this day in 1975, Steven Spielberg's Jaws hit American cinemas and changed movies forever. If you're heading to the beach today, watch out.

Jocelyn Brown, Somebody Else's Guy. Coming up at 9 o'clock, we've got Dover Doers Discs. And then at 10 o'clock, the legendary Mr. Mark Cridden shall be live here in the studio between 10 and 1. I've got time for one more song now. It's time for me to go, so have a lovely rest of your day. I shall be back in the studio at 3 o'clock.

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1: Good morning, Andy here with the local news for East Kent and White Cliffs Country. The head teacher of Sandwich Technology School is stepping down after months of political pressure. Simon Sharples, who joined last January, has overseen major improvements since the school was rated inadequate by Ofsted. In a letter to parents, he said he was saddened to leave, but confident the school is firmly on the right track. An executive head from the Academy Trust, expected to take over in September, is already in place as preparations continue. The government says it will tackle the growing issue of London councils relocating homeless families to Kent. More than 5,000 households were moved into the county between 2019 and 2025, putting pressure on local services. Homelessness Minister Alison McGovern has called the situation a serious concern. Faversham MP Helen Whateley is backing tighter rules to stop London boroughs shifting their housing responsibilities onto Kent. Now to Janet for the weather.
2: Hi, Janet here with the DCR local weather. Whilst the morning is rather cloudy, sunny spells develop through the day. Winds generally light, with temperatures slightly lower than Friday, but still very warm, with maximum temperature 27 degrees Celsius. The outlook for Sunday to Tuesday is dry and settled, on Sunday with heat building, perhaps peaking on Tuesday, with some muggy intervening nights. This heat may trigger thunderstorms later. Today's sunrise and sunset times are 4:39 a.m. and 9:13 p.m, making the day length 16 hours 34 minutes. High tide for Dover is at 3:40 a.m. and 3:57 p.m. Low tide at 11:09 a.m. and 11:34 p.m. Now, back over to Andy for the travel.
1: Here is the Kent Travel Update. On the roads and key routes to watch, the A226 Galley Hill Road, Swanscombe, both ways closed. The A2070 Ashford, Bad Munster Eifel Road. Eastbound entry slip closed for emergency repairs, likely to continue. The B2006 Bobbing, both ways closed for roadworks near A249. The A259 Dimchurch, temporary lights. The A230 Maidstone Road, Chatham, emergency repairs with lights. And Sheppey Way, Iwade, gas main work. The A20 Harrietsham has temporary lights. The M20, multiple junction slip closures and overnight works between junction 3 to 1 and junction 11. On the rails, southeastern and high-speed trains through East Kent are expected to run normally for the morning peak. No new morning disruptions, although overnight engineering works are currently ongoing. Port of Dover and all services from Dover to Calais and Dunkirk are running smoothly. Now, back to the show.

0: Hello and welcome to the latest episode of Dover Doers Discs, the show where I speak to people who do stuff in the Dover Deal and Sandwich District, and they, of course, get to choose the music that we listen to during the show. Now, I have to say, I am in a glorious location right now because I am at the lifeboat station, which looks over Dover Harbour and has a spectacular view of Dover Castle. And that is because my guest this week is Hannah Emery, who is the coxswain of the Dover lifeboat crew, and she is the first female coxswain in Dover. Let me just explain a little bit more. So Hannah is a mum. She is also a HR manager, and she says she's an occasional gym user. And for the past 4 years, she's been a volunteer of the Dover lifeboat crew. She has trained through from shore crew to coxswain in that time. For those who aren't sure about what being a coxswain involves, it says on the internet that a lifeboat coxswain is the person in command of an all-weather lifeboat and its crew. Therefore, Hannah is responsible for navigating, making high-pressure decisions and ensuring the safety during rescue operations. And I have to say, Hannah, that is quite an awe-inspiring level of responsibility.
1: Sounds really scary when you say it like that.
0: It does. Welcome and thank you for agreeing to be on the show.
1: Well, thank you for having me.
0: My pleasure. Is music important to you?
1: Music is very important to me. I've grown up with music, always had it on in the background. It's what's got me to and from work on a daily basis when I commuted to London. Love playing my tunes on really loudly in the car.
0: Yeah.
1: You know, dancing with my son in the kitchen. You know, it's that motivation. It's, you know, the emotion that goes with it. And it holds a lot of memories.
0: Yeah, absolutely. And so how do you listen? Do you listen to your own playlists?
1: I've got a mega playlist. I think my other half is thrilled every time I put mine on. I've got 300 to 400 songs on it now, and it's constantly on in the background.
0: Yeah, okay. You say that you listen to it good and loud. Is there a bit of singing going on whilst you listen?
1: Oh, yeah, terribly, just for my own ears. Nobody else needs to hear that. I do love a good sing-along.
0: And what about when you're here at the lifeboat? Does music feature here at all? Do you listen to the radio?
1: It's on in our crew room when we're relaxing. It's often on in the background. We can't have the radio on when we're on the boat, but there are plenty of occasions where we're happily all singing along
0: and
1: playing tunes out to each other to keep us motivated whilst we're out on the boat, which is always lovely.
0: And is it DCRFM, dare I ask?
1: I wish it was, but no, sadly, we have to make our own music on that boat, so it will be whoever feels like singing at the time.
0: Yeah. Okay. Tell me about choosing your 6 songs. Did you find that difficult?
1: It was really hard to do, actually. So many songs have different meanings, and, you know, and it's just to narrow it down to 6 did take some time.
0: Tell me about your first choice.
1: So my first choice, Fast Car by Tracy Chapman, is it means a lot. My dad, it was one of his favourite songs. He never got to see me on the lifeboat at all. I know he would have been incredibly proud, but his song always reminds me of him. So it means a great deal.
0: Well, let's have a listen right now.

0: That was Fast Car by Tracy Chapman, which the American-born Tracy Chapman's debut single and was released in 1988. It came from her first album called Tracy Chapman. And its popularity was helped by her appearance in the Free Nelson Mandela concert. And it reached number 5 in the UK. Hannah. The RNLI, or the Royal National Lifeboat Institution, was established in 1824, which was 202 years ago, and they have saved, according to their website, 146,000 plus lives, which is just incredible.
1: It's phenomenal.
0: Of course. Tell us more about the RNLI.
1: Oh, the RNLI is a phenomenal organisation in its role in preventing and saving lives at sea. I mean, lifeboats, in terms of the RNLI, they launched over 9,000 times last year, which is an incredible amount.
0: Yeah.
1: They went to, I think on average is about 25 launches. It's a completely voluntary organisation.
0: Yeah.
1: 92% of the money that comes in is all through charitable donations.
0: Mm.
1: 95% of the RNLI is made up of volunteers.
0: Yeah.
1: So that'll be fundraising teams, water safety, volunteer lifeboat crew, lifeguards. It's an amazing amount of voluntary time that's given to support the cause.
0: With so much of the funding coming through charitable donations, where does the rest come from?
1: I don't know whether actually the rest is made up, because obviously there's wills as well, but I guess that also counts as donation through. Yeah. But
0: do the government
1: is completely independent from the government, from government at all.
0: Okay, so all those lives that are saved purely on kind of goodwill and volunteers.
1: They are.
0: Incredible. What an incredible organisation. What made you join the RNLI?
1: So I was actually, it was 4 years ago, I'd just turned 40, and I was doom scrolling, and an advert came up for the lifeboat.
0: Mm.
1: And I just thought, I've got some time that's now spare. I could work from home more. I wanted to give back. I love the ocean. I live by the sea.
0: Mm.
1: This could be really incredible opportunity. And that was it. I thought I'd go along to the open event that they had in the evening.
0: Mm.
1: And that was, the rest is history.
0: Yeah, yeah. Wow. Okay. Would you like to tell us about your second song, which is Just a Girl by No Doubt?
1: Oh, it was one of my song in my youth, in my teenage years. Always loved it. Just very empowering song. And I think it's a little bit of a point, I guess, is that, you know, within the maritime industry, still within the RNLI, women, actually, there aren't as many. I think we make up about 16% of the roles. I think it's really important, I think, to remember that actually, and to encourage more women to get actively involved in maritime industry and in search and rescue.
0: Yeah.
1: Great opportunity. The RNLI are very supportive of that and have been working on great initiatives. But yeah, it's just a bit of motivation for it.
0: Absolutely. Okay, so for those very positive reasons, let's have a listen right now to Just a Girl by No Doubt.

0: We were listening to Just a Girl by No Doubt, and this was from the American band No Doubt's third album, Tragic Kingdom, and was released as a single in 1995. It was written by Gwen Stefani and is about life as a woman and a little bit about her own strict upbringing. It is regarded as No Doubt's breakthrough single, as it was their first charting single in the USA, and it also reached number 3 in the UK when it was re-released in 1997. Good choice. Hannah, obviously we're here in the Dover Lifeboat Station, and this particular building only been here a couple of years, but the Dover Lifeboat as a thing, as an institution, has been in place since 1837 and was taken over by the RNLI in 1855. And we all know, of course, local listeners, that Dover Strait is one of the busiest shipping lanes in the world and is currently used by as many as 400 commercial ships a day. And so I guess there's quite a lot for the Dover Lifeboat crew to do.
1: It can be incredibly busy out there.
0: Yeah, I can imagine.
1: Very busy stretch.
0: So what equipment do you have here to help you with that?
1: So we have a 7-class lifeboat. So it's the largest lifeboat in the fleet that the RNLI do. On board, we actually have a daughter craft, a smaller vessel called a Y boat, which enables us to get slightly closer to shore than with our larger boat. So that's often used for if people are cut off by the tide, we need to get in on the beach. We've got on board, we carry medical CAS care kits to be able to support if anybody's unwell, hurt themselves. We've got, in terms of being able to get people out of the water, we've got A-frames, we've got casualty, I can't think of the word for it now. It's RC stairs, which we can put in the water to help get people in, because there's quite a drop between the side of our boat and actually getting to the water. So to be able to lift people out and to be able to do it safely.
0: Yes.
1: We've also got towing equipment. So in the eventuality that we do need to tow and assist, we can help tow a vessel in safely as well to be able to support. So yeah, we carry a vast amount of equipment.
0: A lot of kit.
1: There's a lot of kit.
0: Okay. So how many volunteers work at the Dover Lifeboat Station?
1: So we have 2 full-timers. So we have a full-time coxswain and a full-time mechanic. And then we have a volunteer crew of about 30 crew members that are available. We can only go to sea. We have to go with 5 minimum. 7 is ideal, because we've got special seats to keep us safe and effect, because if we go out in rough weather, it needs to absorb the shock of the waves when we're out. And potentially in good weather, we can go up to a 9 of us. So to have the availability, you need to have a large number of crew potentially available, because obviously it's all run on volunteer time. We've also then though got, as an extension though, is we also have our shop, volunteer shop staff. They're absolutely amazing, and our fundraising crew, and we've also got our water safety officer. We also have Dover Press Release. They're also volunteers. So I think we've been all told we've probably got near about 100 volunteers down in Dover.
0: Wow.
1: And the majority are all local, and certainly if you're a crew member, you have to live within 10 to 15 minutes of the station to be able to respond.
0: Okay, tell us about your next song.
1: What's my next song?
0: Whatever It Takes by Imagine Dragons.
1: Oh, my motivation song. Yeah, I mean, whatever. I mean, I love Imagine Dragons. They're a great band. But this is my song that always just, you know, gets me through and motivated. Love it.
0: Gets the adrenaline
1: it
0: pumping.
1: It does. That's it.
0: Wonderful. Okay, let's get all of our adrenaline pumping too, folks. Here we go.

0: do what it takes. That was Whatever It Takes by Imagine Dragons, which is another American rock band, and this came from Imagine Dragons' third album, Evolve, and was released in 2017. It was also the theme for a wrestling show, apparently, and included in a video game, Madden NFL 18. Now, I've no idea though what that is. I'm not a gamer, but maybe some of the listeners are. It was number one, interestingly, in both Belarus and Slovakia.
1: Okay.
0: So I don't know what it was about that song that particularly appealed to people of Belarus and Slovakia, but there you go. Okay, Hannah, we were talking about the Dover Lifeboat Station in particular, and you began to mention about the fundraising team and the people who work in the shop. What do they do? How do they get fundraising locally?
1: So you'll often see a lot of the local events around Dover and around Kent, though you'll see fundraisers out with an information stand saying a little bit more about the RNLI, but they'll be obviously encouraging people to try and donate for us.
0: Yeah, yeah. And the shops, I mean, I occasionally pop into R&L shops and there's lots of potential Christmas presents on there, aren't there?
1: Yes, I think we've got most of the shop. My family's definitely bought most of it, but it's great for getting gifts and to be able to show your support.
0: Yeah, yeah. And there's some good jigsaws.
1: There's some great jigsaws. There's also some great, if you are out on the water, there's the mobile phone case carriers, you know, all the things that can help you whilst you're out on the beach So we've got some great items in there.
0: So if people wanted to get involved in fundraising, specifically if they wanted to target the money towards here locally, what should they do?
1: If they wanted to help fundraise, they can look on the website. So look on the RNLI website for either vacancies to become a fundraiser, if they wanted to help donate, they can donate through there. Mm. They can come to our Dover shop. Mm. The shop's open, I think, at the moment 10 till 1, Monday to Friday, and on Saturday and Sundays, I think it's 10 till 3:30. Is to come in, pop in, can either donate direct to the shop. Also, just look out on our Facebook page for the events that we've got to see where you can support.
0: Okay. And so on Facebook, in the search engine, if they just write
1: Dover Lifeboat Station, yes.
0: Up your pop.
1: We'll be there.
0: Good. Okay. Do you work in partnership with other local lifeboat stations, like Walmer Lifeboat, for example?
1: There are crossovers without a doubt. So, yeah, Walmer's one of our flanking stations, along with Littlestone, Dungeness, Ramsgate. Yeah. Walmer, they've got their shop as well.
0: Yeah.
1: So, again, you can always find out more information from their Facebook and online.
0: Yeah,
1: of their events, but yeah, we do work in conjunction with them.
0: Lovely. Okay. Right, we're going to have a little break now to listen to the adverts, and then after the adverts, we will be talking to Hannah Emery, the first female coxswain in the Dover Lifeboat Station Moor. So, listeners, don't go away and join us again shortly.
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0: Hello and welcome back to this episode of Dover Discs. Today my guest is Hannah Emery, who is the first coxswain of the Dover lifeboat crew. And before I get into talking to Hannah a little bit more, I will just give out my reminder that I would love to hear from people about what they think about the show, or if you have any suggestions for any future Dover doers who could be on the show. And you can contact me at tracy.savage@dcrfm.co.uk, and that's Tracy spelled EY at the end. So tracy.savage@dcrfm.co.uk, and I would love to hear from you. Hannah, we've been talking about what you do with the lifeboat, and we've been talking about the RNLI and the Dover Station, but what we thus far haven't really talked about is what it's like out there when you're on a rescue mission, and I think you're all incredibly brave. What's been the scariest moment that you've experienced?
1: I think it's a really difficult one to answer. I think it's not necessarily scary moments, I think, because we do train and we are prepared for a lot of situations. I think there are definite times where it's difficult and you have concern, not necessarily always for yourself. It will be for the crew members that you're on board, just to make sure that they're safe. And also for the people that you're rescuing, you know, they're often scared, and actually you want to just, your concern is for them. So it's less about, I think for me, it's less about necessarily being scared, but it's just being really aware and worried, I think, sometimes. But you're trained, so you just then crack on and just get on with the job that you're there to do.
0: I guess sometimes it's kind of afterwards that you might think about it and reflect on it more and think, oh, definitely. What did we just do?
1: Yeah, you definitely reflect on it. You do spend a lot of time afterwards going about, oh, what if, and actually could have, and, you know, again, yeah. Some of it, it's a process that you go through.
0: And a necessary process, I guess.
1: Yes, for
0: the healing element
1: of it. You need that part of it.
0: Yeah, absolutely. So what are you most proud of?
1: I'm probably most proud of all the crew and everything that everybody does. You know, the amount of training that they do, just what they can achieve. You know, you never see it in yourself. You'll always see it in everybody else around you. And they are just amazing, the amount of training that they put in and just what they overcome to be there and to do, and the rescues that they've done. Amazing.
0: And of course, remembering that they're just volunteers.
1: Absolutely.
0: Yeah, incredible. Once you've rescued somebody, I guess they're going to be traumatized and scared, and when they're on your boat, I guess once you hand them over to the authorities on shore, it's different, but when they're on your boat, how do you deal with them?
1: Yeah, when you are rescuing, there are occasions where people are, you know, they really are, they're stunned, they're shocked, they're scared, they could be cold, and it's just is getting them on board. It's really just providing that support to them, that comfort, making sure, you know, they are warmed up, you know, they've had a medical check, just, you know, if you can, it's a hot drink, it's talking to them, just providing that reassurance to them, and do everything we can, make them really comfortable till they, you know, they're back on land, and then, you know, they're handed over and supported by the appropriate authorities.
0: Yes. Wow. are you called? Is it like, you know, in the middle of the night, does your phone ring?
1: We have a pager. Okay. And it does go off any time. And yeah, it's not unusual to get one at 2 or 3 a.m.
0: Yeah.
1: It wakes you up in the dead of night and it's a shock to the system.
0: Yeah, I can imagine.
1: Or the alternative is it's always during a family event that you've planned for a long time and then you're running out the door.
0: Yeah, yeah. Okay, could you tell us about your fourth song, please? Which is You Got the Love by Florence and the Machine.
1: Oh, it's just one of my feel-good songs. Absolutely lovely. My son loves this song too. Many a dance I've had with this one.
0: Brilliant. Okay, let's have a listen right now.

0: That was, of course, the wonderful You've Got the Love by Florence and the Machine. And this song was originally released in 1986 by Candy Staton, but was covered by the British indie band Florence and the Machine and released initially as the B-side to their single Dog Days Are Over in 2008, but then was re-released as a download-only single in 2009 after the praise it received. And because of this, it was also then included as a bonus track on their debut album, Lungs. There we go. Hannah, you mentioned in the last section about lots of training. So how much training is involved and how does that work?
1: The training the RNLI provide is phenomenal, and there's a lot of it. It takes on average for a crew member to be fully trained 2 years.
0: Wow.
1: So there's a lot of it. We've got a whole competency framework that we have to train through. Mm. And some of that involves going down to Poole, where they've got an amazing training facility and a hotel down there, which we have to do our sea survival, crew emergency procedures down there, which is a great course to do. Mm. But then it's going through everything. A lot of people don't come from a maritime background. I didn't. It's learning all the different knots that you use. Mm. It's, you know, learning all the equipment, the layout of the boat. Every crew member has to be able to helm that boat and to drive it. Mm-hmm. It's, you know, I never knew that when I first joined. It was a shock to the system when they put me on the steering wheel the first. I still remember it. Yeah. I'm driving. So it's amazing. So, you know, and then you've got to learn all about the towing, the navigation. It's an amazing amount of training that you have to go through.
0: And it sounds like from what you just said that the RNLI do prioritise actually the safety of the crew, and that's good to hear.
1: Oh, absolutely. You know, you have to be well versed and trained. You know, it's you, they do not let you go out there unless you are safe to do so. Mm. And you know, you're never alone when you're out there, and everyone always does support one another, but you have to have that fundamental training behind you.
0: Well, of course, it's such a difficult and important job, and as we touched on a little bit before, you are going to have times when you see something that's really quite difficult. So how do you and your colleagues protect your own well-being?
1: Again, the RNLI has been brilliant in terms of looking after our mental health and our physical well-being. Mm. So we have support. We have trim is available to us. So if we have particularly difficult shouts that we're on, it's automatically activated so that we have people to talk to. Mm. There's counselling support services available. But also it's about actually crew support one another as well.
0: Yeah.
1: It's about making sure you have a proper debrief when you come back from a shout to really talk about what's happened and to share.
0: Yeah.
1: And that's always really encouraged, and everyone's very supportive of each other to make sure that, you know, we do look after ourselves.
0: Yeah. Okay. And what about your family? Because they must worry about you sometimes and what you're facing and how you're coping and so on.
1: They do. And actually, we do have a volunteer family support officer as well. So they're available. They have their own WhatsApp group as well. So if we're out on a particularly long shout, they'll get an update and say where we are.
0: Yeah.
1: So they've got their own support system as well. Kept up to date with what we do.
0: That's good to know. Okay, your fifth song, please, which is Don't You Forget About Me. And we've forgotten it.
1: It's typical, isn't it, homie? It's a great song. Mine and my best friend's song, always played at the end of every party that we've ever been to and last one's dancing to.
0: Excellent. Okay, so with that image with Hannah and her mates dancing to Don't You Forget About Me by Simple Minds, let's have a listen.

0: So that was Don't You Forget About Me by Simple Minds. And this song was written specifically for the film The Breakfast Club. And initially, the Scottish band Simple Minds didn't want to record it because they preferred to do their own material. Luckily, they changed their minds and it became a top 10 hit in many countries around the world in 1985, including number 7 in the UK and number 1 in the USA and number 1 in Canada. Hannah, to stop talking about lifeboats for a moment, where do you live?
1: I do live in Dover.
0: Okay, and have you always lived in Dover?
1: No, I moved here it's come up 15 years ago.
0: Okay, and what brought you to Dover?
1: It was cheaper house prices.
0: Yes, that's true.
1: I used to live down in Hythe, and before that, Whitstable is where I grew up. So I've always been Kent based, and I've always lived by the sea.
0: Okay, what do you think about our corner of Kent?
1: Love it. It's a great mix. You're close to everything you need to. There's some great places you can go further afield, but also you've got everything on your doorstep you need. I can go to the beach, got a samphire ho for lovely walks, go along the cliffs with the National Trust. It's a beautiful part to be living in.
0: Yeah, absolutely. And there is no doubt the slightly cheaper house prices are an absolute advantage of our area as well. What would be your ideal day out in our neck of the woods?
1: Day out, especially if the weather's nice. I always like to grab a coffee along the front, have a walk along the seafront. And to be honest, the lights go up across the top of the cliffs. It's a beautiful view. You can walk out into the countryside as well. Mm. We've got some great pubs.
0: Yeah, we have.
1: So pop in for lunch.
0: Yeah.
1: You know, I love a nice little drive through the Orcombe Valley. Mm. Just a nice relaxing day.
0: Yeah, perfect. I think sometimes the local residents, and, you know, apologies because I know the regular Dover Doers listeners have heard me say this before, but I think sometimes as a local area, we're a bit hard on ourselves and give ourselves a bit of a hard time about our town. What do you think about that?
1: I just don't think we should. I mean, I think the reason we sometimes people feel like that is because it's frustrating, because you can see actually it's got so much more potential too. You hear all these things about Deal and Folkestone popping up and growing, and it's like old Dover, but actually it is growing. The Marina Curve is developing. Mm. They're beginning to invest a little bit more, but actually we've got some great, you know, local outlets that people should be using. The new cafe at the end of the Marina Curve.
0: The Salty Dog
1: Harbour Cafe. Lovely.
0: It's
1: great to see it, you know, it open down there. And I think so, yeah.
0: Yeah, absolutely. And the views around our area.
1: Oh, it's amazing. Oh, yeah, it's just beautiful.
0: Yeah, it is indeed. It is indeed. Okay, we're coming to your final song choice, Hannah. Would you like to tell us about this?
1: Oh, the Live Your Beautiful Life is a bit of a random song that I'd heard once, but I'd actually been on a passage with the RNLI on a lifeboat, and we actually went up along the Irish coast, and it was just beautiful. And I'd heard this song, and it just always reminds me of it.
0: Okay. Hannah set me a bit of a challenge with this song, listeners, I will be honest, in that it was one that basically I hadn't heard of the bands, and I like to always tell you a little bit of information, but I struggled to find out stuff. But I did find out that Lights Follow is made up of Grey Griggs and Matthew Heath, who got together in 2013. I know, or at least I think, this song was released in 2017, and has been streamed a million times on Spotify and has got very positive comments on YouTube. And Lights Follow have 12,000 followers on Facebook. And there, that's it. That's all I could find out about them. But the song is beautiful. So let's have a listen right now.

0: That was, of course, Live Your Beautiful Life by the somewhat obscure but obviously talented Lights Follow. We're coming to the end of the show with my guest, Hannah Emery, who is the coxswain at the Dover Lifeboat Station. Hannah, tell us a little bit about what you do when you're not at work and you're not saving lives. What do you do?
1: I'll be honest, there's not a huge amount of time left after it all. Yeah. But yeah, I love spending time in my garden. I've got an allotment as well. Mm. So I love to be able to just poodle up there and do some bits. And occasionally, if I can get to the gym, go out for a run.
0: So what sort of things do you grow? Are you flowers or veg?
1: Terrible.
0: Or
1: me and my mum, yeah, it's still a work in progress. We're amazed if anything does grow. But yeah, we've got a mixture of some flowers and, you know, leeks. We're going to have a bumper crop of onions this year for some reason, I think, and some potatoes.
0: Lots of onion soup.
1: We're just trying it, but I think so at this rate. But it's just good fun, just trying.
0: Yeah, absolutely. Okay, so tell us about your family then.
1: So I'm married, my long-suffering husband, I think, at the moment, with all the pager times and dashing out the door. And I've got my boy, he's 10 years old. So, you know, it's lovely, three of us. And we've got two dogs, two rescue dogs, which are absolutely crazy.
0: What type of dogs are they?
1: One's a chug, so a chihuahua cross pug.
0: Oh, I've got something that's got pug in.
1: Yeah, and the other one's a chihuahua mix of some kind.
0: Mm.
1: So, I love them, but they are slightly nuts.
0: And do they get on together?
1: They do get on together, just one of them doesn't like anything else.
0: Okay. In terms of what we've been talking about, you know, the lifeboat station and the crew and the amazing work that you do, obviously, prevention is better than cure.
1: Yeah.
0: So, you know, we've got lots of listeners here who live by the sea. So what advice would you give to people about staying safe in the sea?
1: Absolutely. I think if you're going out for a walk along the coastline, it's always check the tide times, check the weather conditions, make sure you're prepared. You're in a position where you're not going to get cut off by the tide. You know, if you're going out for a swim, you know, make sure, you know, you stay close to shore. It's, you know, make sure you're swimming in conditions that are safe to be out in.
0: Mm-hmm.
1: Buoyancy aids available if you know, it's all these things just to think about. And if you do ever get stuck and you're out swimming and you can't swim anymore, it's the Float to Live campaign.
0: Yes.
1: Just remember it. It's really important.
0: Yeah.
1: And if you see anybody in distress along the coast, call the Coast Guard.
0: Yeah. Okay, and just to be clear, in case anybody hasn't heard of the Float to Live, what does that mean?
1: So if you're out in the water and you can't swim anymore, you're struggling, is literally if you lay back,
0: on your back.
1: Put your arms out,
0: yeah,
1: and just float.
0: Yeah.
1: But everyone floats at a slightly different level, but yeah, literally it might come up to your ear line, but it's float.
0: Yeah. Okay. So if anybody who's been listening has been inspired by you today, Hannah, and would like to get involved and perhaps volunteer for the RNLI, what would they do?
1: Definitely go onto the RNLI website. They have all the volunteering opportunities that are available online. When we advertise, we'll also put out, so we'll be on the website, but also on our Facebook, so yep, get in touch.
0: Brilliant. Okay. And the RNLI website, folks, is rnli.org. And it is as simple as that, rnli.org. I have to say, I can't let this opportunity go without saying from me personally, and maybe some others may feel the same, a huge thank you to you and your colleagues for what you do, because it is literally incredible. But also to say thank you to you for being my guest today.
1: Thank you for having me.
0: Oh, my pleasure. My pleasure. And that brings us to the end of the show. So I also need to say thank you to you, the listeners, for tuning in to another episode of Dover Doers Discs. And I would encourage you again to get in touch at tracy.savage@dcrfm.co.uk if you've got any feedback or anything that you would like to talk to me about. Thank you, everybody, and please join us again next week. That's all for today. Bye.
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4: Good morning, Andy here with the local news for East Kent and Whitecliffs Country. The head teacher of Sandwich Technology School is stepping down after months of political pressure. Simon Sharples, who joined last January, has overseen major improvements since the school was rated inadequate by Ofsted. In a letter to parents, he said he was saddened to leave, but confident the school is firmly on the right track. An executive head from the Academy Trust, expected to take over in September, is already in place as preparations continue. The government says it will tackle the growing issue of London councils relocating homeless families to Kent. More than 5,000 households were moved into the county between 2019 and 2025, putting pressure on local services. Homelessness Minister Alison McGovern has called the situation a serious concern. Faversham MP Helen Whateley is backing tighter rules to stop London boroughs shifting their housing responsibilities onto Kent. Now to Janet for the weather.
5: Hi, Janet here with the DCR local weather. Whilst the morning is rather cloudy, sunny spells develop through the day. Winds generally light, with temperatures slightly lower than Friday, but still very warm, with maximum temperature 27 degrees Celsius. The outlook for Sunday to Tuesday is dry and settled, on Sunday with heat building, perhaps peaking on Tuesday, with some muggy intervening nights. This heat may trigger thunderstorms later. Today's sunrise and sunset times are 4:39 a.m. and 9:13 p.m., making the day length 16 hours 34 minutes. High tide for Dover is at 3:40 a.m. and 3:57 p.m., low tide at 11:09 a.m. and 11:34 p.m. Now, back over to Andy for the travel.
4: Here is the Kent Travel Update. On the roads and key routes to watch, the A226 Galley Hill Road, Swanscombe, both ways closed. The A2070 Ashford, Bad Munster Eifel Road, eastbound entry slip closed for emergency repairs, likely to continue. The B2006 Bobbing, both ways closed for roadworks near A249. The A259 Dimchurch, temporary lights. The A230 Maidstone Road, Chatham, emergency repairs with lights. And Sheppey Way, Iwade, gas main work. The A20 Harrietsham has temporary lights. The M20, multiple junction slip closures and overnight works between junction 3 to 1 and junction 11. On the rails, southeastern and high-speed trains through East Kent are expected to run normally for the morning peak. No new morning disruptions, although overnight engineering works are currently ongoing. Port of Dover and all services from Dover to Calais and Dunkirk are running smoothly. 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
6: Thank you, lovely news people. It's 10:03 a.m. on Saturday, the 20th of June. It's lovely and sunny out today, and Mark is here to keep you entertained and informed for the next 3 hours on DCR FM. Plus, he has a special guest interview later in the show, so stay tuned. Let's start the show with Foster the People, Pumped Up Kicks.

Good morning, everyone. What a glorious day outside. I would say glorious, but it's very hot as well. Yes. Oh, has anyone been suffering with the heat this week? Oh, it's going to get worse. Anyway, I'm here to keep you entertained for the next 3 hours. I've got all the usual fun stuff, like the mid-morning musical before the half-10 ads. We have the more or less game at 11 o'clock, or just after 11 o'clock news. Then we have the more or less game after midday. And then at 12:30, yes, 12:30, 12:30, I will be having an interview, yes, with Darius, who's the main organiser behind Canterbury Gaming Convention, which is happening in August. So you better hear that later on. I caught up with him earlier in the week and managed to record it because he's a very busy man, which we'll find out more about later in the show. So throughout the show, if you want to get in touch, you can text or WhatsApp me here in the studio. It is the standard studio WhatsApp number and text number. It is just a standard phone hooked up to our system, so there are no additional costs, no hidden costs, nothing like that. It's just the same as when you message your friends on text or WhatsApp, because whatever that costs you, most people, free, included in your contract, but not everyone. So whatever you normally pay for a text or a WhatsApp message is what you would pay to message us here. There is no extra. We don't take anything. We are a community station, so we don't take it. We give it to you. Yes, we give you the entertainment and the infotainment and all that. So, yes, yeah, so I'll keep an eye on the traffic and the travel and all that lot as well. But, yeah, if you want to get in touch, the number is 07525 636 560. So 07525 636 560. If you're sitting there scrolling on your phone at the moment, go on Facebook. And if you come across my page, you can either find me on Facebook and Instagram, Radio Voice Mark, all one word, Radio Voice Mark. Remember, Mark's with a K. Or on Facebook, you can also search for Mark Cridland, presenter. If you find that page, you will see the most recent post, which says that I am live on air right now. On there, you'll also see that the phone number is highlighted in blue. Yes, highlighted in blue. So you can click on it and it will open up the WhatsApp app on your phone straight to the DCR number. So you can save that number in your phone so you can join in at any point. You'll need it for the competitions, but you can message in at any point throughout the show, anything you're up to. Remember, it is Saturday. So I want to know your positives. What are your positives for this week? Get in touch. Tell me your positives. Has something really good happened to you this week? Or are you just feeling good for some reason? Get in touch. Let me know. So, but yes, have fun. Have fun. So let's have a quick look at the traffic before we go any further. It is 10 past 10 in the morning, Saturday the 20th of June, if you're listening live. If you're not, it's a different time. So Whitfield Roundabout looks to be a little bit busy at the moment, and there seems to be quite a lot of traffic coming down past the castle. So as you come from Duke York's down the A258, you come past the castle, it seems to be getting quite busy there. Not sure if there's an event on up there. I haven't looked at the events yet, but maybe there is. There's no reported issues at the port of Dover, and the A20 coming into Dover looks to be quite busy with lorries. Yeah, looks like they are holding them up at Aycliffe, because it's that A20 section between the turn off for Capel and Folkestone Road all the way down to Aycliffe. Seems to be really busy, so I think they are holding the lorries back. The A2 though and M2 look good. So if you want to find another route in, then A2 and M2 into Dover. But yeah, it is busy at Whitfield, probably because

normal way is, whether it's slavering on as much like factor 1 million as possible or just staying out of the sun. I mean, even today it's warm in this studio. If anyone would like to donate a fan to the DCR studio, let me know. I would love it. It's warm in here. It's warm and hot and horrible. I mean, it's not quite canned heat, but Jamiroquai wrote a song about that, though. It's just so hot, I'm melting. This is DCR.

0: Ash, the girl from Mars. Yeah, so remember, if you have any favourite songs from the 90s to now, and you want me to play one, then get in touch. You can ask me for a song from the 90s to now. Just make sure that it's appropriate for this time of day, or we get in trouble. Just make sure that. Send it in. 07525 636 560. So 07525 636 560. And you can do that via text or WhatsApp. Either way is fine. Talking to which, where's the phone?
1: Found it. That's okay.
0: It's still on charge. I came in and the phone was dead. I was like, uh-oh. Luckily, the WhatsApp comes up on the big screen in front of me, so that's easy. So, you know, so get in touch for anything at all. And if you've got a request, do so. Get in touch as well. Now, we're going to have the mid-morning musical very soon. But first of all, as everyone knows, it's everywhere at the moment. The FIFA World Cup 2026 has started and is chaotic. Yes. I don't follow football, but I hear stories every now and again about what's happening. So, well done to England for that game last Wednesday. Yeah, apparently they won. Yes. But the one thing I did want to talk about is the official World Cup song. Yes, it is the official FIFA World Cup 2026 song in support of FIFA Global Citizen Education Fund, which aims to raise a $100 million by the end of the tournament. So it's all for charity, which is good. I like that. Now, it's a song that Shakira, yes, Shakira, so good, they named her twice, and Burna Boy have worked together on. And it's an interesting song, yeah, as you would expect from Shakira. But yeah, I mean, they were playing the halftime show. What's this? Hang on. Information I hadn't read before. Shakira will also co-headline the FIFA World Cup 2026 final halftime show on Sunday 19th of July. Yes, making it the first time that a FIFA World Cup will have a halftime show, bringing together global artists for a singular moment at the intersection of sport, culture and purpose to support the FIFA Global Citizen Education Fund. So yeah, BTS, Shakira, Madonna. Interesting stuff going on. So nice. But yes, this song then is the official FIFA World Cup 2026 song by Shakira and Burna Boy. It's called Die, as in D-A-I, Die. Yeah, I think that's how you pronounce it. Let's let them tell us how you actually pronounce it. It's got all the names of the countries in, though.

0: No, You Girls Never Know by Franz Ferdinand. Right, it is 10:30, so it's time for this.
1: It's time for the mid-morning musical. But can you guess which musical this song is from?
0: Yes, it's a little competition, and it's sometimes it's easy, sometimes it's not. I will play you a song from a musical. Now, when I say musical, it could be a stage musical, it could be a film, it could be an animated film. As long as the characters themselves are doing the singing, then it's a musical. It could be any of them. And it could have been made into multiple versions. So that's why I ask you for the title of the show and your name. So where is this song from and your name? Send it in 07525 636 560, and I will tell you the answer after the adverts. So the name of the show and your name, 07525 636 560. Text or WhatsApp on there. But let me know, this one should be pretty easy, I think. Should have quite a few of you getting in touch. If you know the answer, get in touch. It doesn't cost you any extra. It's just like texting your mate. 07525 636 560. So where is this song from? I will tell you the answer after the ad break.

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1: We'll be back after this short break. 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
6: 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Because roadside litter kills an estimated 3 million animals every year. No wonder they sound miffed. So let's lend them a paw. Let's take our rubbish with us and bin it properly. National Highways. And what's that? They said thanks very much.
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No doubt, it's my life. Yes, we're here. No, before the ads, we did this week's mid-morning musical. And yes, a few people did get it right. It was, of course, from Joseph and his Technicolor Dreamcoat. The amazing Technicolor Dreamcoat, to be precise. It was Jason Donovan singing Any Dream Will Do, the 1991 London cast from the stage show. So, the people that messaged in with the correct answers were my mum, Jazz, Angela, Stephen, and who's that one? Julie. So well done to all of you for getting the correct answer and messaging in. If you got it right at home, you can still give yourself a big pat on the back and go, yay, I know my musicals. Your next chance to test your knowledge will be coming up at 11 o'clock or after the 11 o'clock news. That will be our free question quiz. So free general knowledge questions. So make sure you got the number saved in your phone. It is the DCR studio number. Text or WhatsApp 07525 636 560. Remember, it is just a standard phone. There are no hidden costs. And you can get in touch for anything, including requests. Yes, this next one is a request. It's a request from Jazz. She wanted this one. It's Blink 182 with I Miss You.

Sam Fender, people watching, yes. Right, so have a quick look at the traffic. It is just coming up to 10:53 a.m. Saturday the 20th of June if you're listening live. And the Port of Dover, no reported issues down there, although there is a lot of traffic being held up on the A20. But yeah, there's nothing we've had from the Port of Dover to say that there's any issues, but there is an awful lot of traffic. So yeah, the A20 is basically stacked up on the left-hand side with lorries almost all the way back to Hawkinge. Yeah, it's nearly there, nearly back to Hawkinge and the Roundhill tunnels. So if you're coming, you know, if you're going to go to Folkestone and then come to Dover or either way, do a different route. Yeah, because the A20 is very busy, which is then, of course, leading to a little bit of traffic coming round the A2. And Whitfield roundabout is a bit busy and people are skipping down past the castle. So the A258, so that's the route from the Duke of York's down to the castle. That looks quite busy as well. And then, as always, the road outside the entrance to St. James Retail Park is always busy anyway, with your normal Saturday morning traffic. But the traffic cams are showing the traffic is flowing freely when you're coming in and out of the port. So that's all okay at the moment. They seem to be holding the lorries back up at Aycliff. So yay, thankfully. Right, let's have a little bit of this. Yeah, some of the weird news. We've got the real news coming up on the hour. But before that, though, this news about Scotland fans have helped to make haggis legal in Massachusetts. Yes, the Tartan Army have found themselves wholly embraced natives of Boston after tens of thousands of Scots drank the city dry. Yes, all because of the football, of course. But yes, the Scots have arguably secured the biggest British victory on American soil since the end of the Revolutionary War, after Massachusetts announced that it would legalise haggis. Kinda. Yes, the Tartan Army have taken over Boston, basically. And because they done a 1-0 victory over Haiti. But then they found that their famous delicacy, the haggis, was illegal to sell in the US ever since the 1970s, mainly because of its sheep lung ingredients. They've worked hard with various legal people over there, and they have made it so that it is possible to get haggis, at least during the World Cup. Yes, so you can get haggis now if you really want to in Massachusetts. Never tried it myself, but some people say it gives them a good feeling. I wouldn't say that, but some people do. So let's play a bit for Lowrider. Good feeling. This will take us up to the news. After that, the free question quiz.

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1: Good morning, Andy here with the local news for East Kent and White Cliffs Country. The head teacher of Sandwich Technology School is stepping down after months of political pressure. Simon Sharples, who joined last January, has overseen major improvements since the school was rated inadequate by Ofsted. In a letter to parents, he said he was saddened to leave, but confident the school is firmly on the right track. An executive head from the Academy Trust, expected to take over in September, is already in place as preparations continue. The government says it will tackle the growing issue of London councils relocating homeless families to Kent. More than 5,000 households were moved into the county between 2019 and 2025, putting pressure on local services. Homelessness Minister Alison McGovern has called the situation a serious concern. Faversham MP Helen Whateley is backing tighter rules to stop London boroughs shifting their housing responsibilities onto Kent. Now to Janet for the weather.
2: Hi, Janet here with the DCR local weather. Whilst the morning is rather cloudy, sunny spells develop through the day. Winds generally light, with temperatures slightly lower than Friday, but still very warm, with maximum temperature 27 degrees Celsius. The outlook for Sunday to Tuesday is dry and settled, on Sunday with heat building, perhaps peaking on Tuesday, with some muggy intervening nights. This heat may trigger thunderstorms later. Today's sunrise and sunset times are 4:39 a.m. and 9:13 p.m., making the day length 16 hours 34 minutes. High tide for Dover is at 3:40 a.m. and 3:57 p.m., low tide at 11:09 a.m. and 11:34 p.m. Now, back over to Andy for the travel.
1: Here is the Kent Travel Update. On the roads and key routes to watch, the A226 Galley Hill Road, Swanscombe, both ways closed. The A2070 Ashford, Bad Munster Rifle Road, eastbound entry slip closed for emergency repairs, likely to continue. The B2006 Bobbing, both ways closed for roadworks near A249. The A259 Dimchurch, temporary lights. The A230 Maidstone Road, Chatham, emergency repairs with lights. And Sheppey Way, Iwade, gas main work. The A20 Harrietsham has temporary lights. The M20, multiple junction slip closures and overnight works between junction 3 to 1 and junction 11. On the rails, South Eastern and high speed trains through East Kent are expected to run normally for the morning peak. No new morning disruptions, although overnight engineering works are currently ongoing. Port of Dover and all services from Dover to Calais and Dunkirk are running smoothly. Now back to the show.
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3: Indeed, tis I, and it is 11:03, so it's time for this.
4: 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It's the three-question quiz.
3: Indeed, the three-question quiz. So we have three general knowledge questions. That you shouldn't be too taxing, but enough to awaken your mind on a Saturday morning if you're still dozing and maybe still in bed. Lucky, lucky people. Well, if you want to join in, please do so. All you have to do is send me your free answers and your name. Don't forget to put your name on it, because if you get it right, I will give you a shout out on the radio. That is your prize, so hence why there's no cost. It's just a standard phone hooked up to our system, so if you want to text or WhatsApp, you can. 07525 636 560. So 07525 636 560. You can also email. It is mark, as in M-A-R-K, at dcrfm.co.uk. So whichever way you want to do it, get in touch, have a go, join in with the fun, and see if you can figure out what the answers are to these three questions. Question number one. Country and Western singer Carrie Underwood rose to fame after winning which TV show in 2005? So country and western singer Carrie Underwood rose to fame after winning which TV show in 2005? Question number two. Which British monarch succeeded George VI? Which British monarch succeeded George VI? So George VI. Number six of the Georges. Who was after him? And number three. In Emmerdale, what surname is shared by Charity, Marlon, and Kane? So, in Emmerdale, what surname is shared by Charity, Marlon, and Kane? One for the soap opera fans. So if you know those answers, send them in 07525 636 560. You have until about 20 past 11-ish, maybe slightly after. But have a go, get in touch. And of course, as always, if you send in your answers and then think, I was wrong, you can have another go. It's fine, because the only prize is the shout out on the radio. So if you want to put your name and where you're from on your message, I'll give you a proper shout out. So those questions once again. Number one, country and western singer Carrie Underwood rose to fame after winning which TV show in 2005? Number two, which British monarch succeeded George VI? Number six of George's. And question three, in Emmerdale, what surname is shared by Charity, Marlon and Kane? So send in those answers now, 07525 636 560, or you can email mark@dcrfm.co.uk. But yes, not long. So if you don't know the answers, some people will go help, or maybe even the word Mayday, like 3 days grace. Bit more rockier. Get those answers in now.

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Teddy swims the door. I'm having some interesting answers coming in. Not many people getting all the correct set of answers for the free question quiz. If you want to recap on those questions and the number, then it's all available on my social media. So Radio Voice Mark, you'll find me on Facebook and Instagram. On Facebook, you could also search Mark Cridland Presenter, and you will find the quiz post on there. And the number, again, is highlighted in blue. So if you're on your phone, you can click on it, and it will open up the WhatsApp app to your phone. And straight to your number, and it's just there. It's easy. Simple as. You do have a couple more songs to get the answers in. And in actual fact, I will give you a bit more time by doing a bit of this. Yes, a bit of weird news that's local. Yes, it's an annual event that started in 1967, took place at Coxheath Village Hall in Maidstone last Saturday. It was the World Custard Pie Championships. Yes. The World Custard Pie Championships, yes. Contestants win points by flinging paper plates filled with custard pie mixture at other competitors. 6 points are awarded for a direct hit to the face, 3 for a hit to the shoulder and up, and then 1 for below that. This year, 27 teams, each consisting of 4 contestants, took part in the competition. The old school Ravers were triumphant, winning the coveted World Custom Pie Championships trophy. One of the organisers, Jeff Cook, said it was a great day. I mean, looking at the photos, it looks amazing. He said, yeah, really good fun. It's a family fun day. People come really early to stake a claim and pitch there all day just to watch. They said there was around about 1,500 spectators there last Saturday watching it. The championship began as a way of raising funds for the village hall. But now, of course, that's all sorted out because this started back in 1967. Nowadays, the money is all given to local charities, which is great because, yeah, Maidstone, Kent, great thing. He said, yes, well, the recipe for the actual pies is a highly guarded secret. They can say contain flour and water, but it's all about the consistency, and highly skilled operatives mix the custard for us. Now, if you want to do it next year, if you want to join in and get your team in, then next year's competition will be on June the 12th, 2027. Yes, June the 12th, 2027, if you want to do it next year. So, yeah, have a look at the World Custard Pie Championships. See if you can do it. But it looks quite fun. I'm pretty sure that if I got hit in the face with loads of custard pies, I wouldn't be able to feel my face. And maybe that's what The Weeknd wrote this song about when he said, I can't feel my face because it'd been hit with many, many custard pies. Possibly. I don't know. Anyway, it's Mark Cridland here, live until 1 o'clock for you. And I know.

0: Switchfoot, Awakening, with the weird ending. I don't know why that's so weird, but it is. It's very strange. Right, now, shall we?
1: Did you get the questions right? Let's find out the answers to this week's three-question quiz.
0: Yes, did you get them right at home? Not many people got the correct set of answers when they messaged in to me. But let's see how we did at home, shall we? Question number one was, which country and Western singer Carrie Underwood rose to fame after winning which TV show in 2005 was American Idol? Yes, American Idol. A couple of people got that one wrong, unfortunately. Number two, which British monarch succeeded George VI was Elizabeth II. Yes, Elizabeth II. Some people getting a bit mixed up there with that one. I did try to make it clear. George VI. Elizabeth II. And then number three, one person got this one wrong. In Emmerdale, what surname is shared by Charity, Marlon and Kane? Well, if you're a soap opera fan, you will know this one. It is Dingle. Yes, Dingle. So the three answers we were looking for were American Idol, Elizabeth II, and Dingle. So well done if you managed to get them all correct, and you can still feel good about yourself. But the people that managed to message in were my mum and Angela. It was only you two that got all three correct. So well done, well done. If you got them right at home, you can still feel good about yourself and go, yay, I know my stuff. Now, we are still going to be doing our more or less game just after midday. So you still got that. And remember, later on in the show at 12:30, I will be giving you the interview that I had with the organiser of Canterbury Gaming Convention. Yes. Very good interview, so make sure you stay tuned for that. It's very good. But yes, in the meantime, let's play a song to take us into the ad break. This one is by the Backstreet Boys. Yes, they're back, and they have done a song specially for the brand new Paw Patrol film. Now, that doesn't come out until August the 14th. It's Paw Patrol, the Dino Movie. Yes. So if your kids love Paw Patrol, they're going to love the Dino Movie. That's coming out on August the 14th. This song that I'm about to play you from that film is available right now. It's called Bottle Up. I'll see you after the ads.

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1: We'll be back after this short break. Don't go anywhere.
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1: Yes, indeed. And talking of the Port of Dover, let's have a look at some traffic, shall we? So there are no reported issues at the Port of Dover at the moment. I'm not seeing any issues, but there is a lot of traffic. Yes, no updates on there at the moment. But a lot of traffic being held up on the A20. There seems to be stacking up lorries on the A20 again. Almost back to Hawkins, almost. So if you're coming into Dover, maybe go a different way, because the A20 is really chock-a-block. The Whitfield roundabout is quite busy at the moment as well. That's probably where people are avoiding the A20 and coming around the A2. And town is just your normal Saturday morning traffic, really. But there is a lot of traffic by the castle. So as you're coming down from the Duke of York's down that way past and down past the castle, it's really busy there at the moment. I do believe there is an event. We'll have a look in a minute. And there's always traffic as you're going into St. James Retail Park. But the routes in and out going along the seafront into the port are all looking all good at the moment. It's just that lorries being stacked up on the A20 to really worry about. So let's have a look at some events. I would normally be talking about what's happening at the booking hall, but there's nothing tonight. Last night we had Andy Cutting with his various different squeeze boxes doing a show. That was interesting. Interesting seated show as well. Very good. But today there are several things going on of worthy note. There is the Dover Multicultural Event right now. Yes, the Multicultural Festival 2026, organised by Samfire, of course. It's now got quite large. Yes, it's a space for people to check out different cultures and experience the ways that other cultures do things, whether that be entertainment with music and dance, food, art, all kinds of stuff, really. So it's all happening in Pencester Park today, right now. It started at 10 o'clock, goes on till 7 p.m. Also happening today is the Dover Rowing Club Regatta. Yes, the Rowing Club Regatta. It's not the big Port of Dover one, it's the Rowing Club Regatta. On right now, they're also doing a barbecue with refreshments at the clubhouse. So that is on right now. So that's if you like your rowing boats, go down and have a look, check them out, find out more about what's going on. Music on the Curve today from 2 o'clock is by the Kent Soul Club. Yes, the Kent Soul Club, starting at 2 o'clock today. Remember, it is going to be hot and sunny, so be careful. Over in Margate, the Fanner Indoors Bowl Club is the Margate Record Fair. Yes, it's on today, 10 till 3. If you like your records, maybe pop over, check them out. This afternoon at Vinotech, number 1 Cannon Street, so that's just up from the Market Square, Jamie Moore doing an afternoon session from 2 o'clock today. So that's worth going along, checking that out. The Bean and Barrel in town. It's opposite B&M. That place has got an open mic night tonight from 7 o'clock. So you can go and check that all out. What else have we got today? Oh, also Music on the Curve, Project F. Yeah, yeah. There's loads of things going on. Yes, the Dracula Parrot Bar over in Folkestone. That used to be Chambers. That's where you know it is. An interesting group tonight. It's punk, proper punk stuff. So the Spike Direction Effect with That's Not Your Cat and Nudie Pics. It's a band, not actually Nudie Pics, so don't worry. But it is it's probably going to be an adult show because they're punk bands and they probably are rude words. So, but yeah, if you fancy that, that is on tonight. Doors open at 6 if you want to go along to that one over in Folkestone. What else have we got? Ooh, Abba Cheek. Over at the Folkestone Bandstand tomorrow afternoon, so Sunday tomorrow afternoon. Abba Cheek, go and check them out. What else have we got? Let's have a look on our DCR website. If you go on there, dcrfm.co.uk, there's the What's On bit at the top, and there's events. You can even list your own event. You can list your own event for free on our website. But if you have a look at the events, though, you've got mentioned the Dover Multicultural Festival is on. It's also the Clifftop Challenge. Didn't realise that. It's Clifftop Challenge today. So that's people that like to run. Crazy people, in my opinion. Running from Hastings all the way through to Deal, raising money for charity. So you might see people running in this heat. Be careful. It's also the Western Heights Open Weekend. Yes, you can go up to the drop readout. So today and tomorrow and see what's going on. Adults, £5. Children, free entry. Remember, there are no card payments available up there. It's all cash only. But it is an ideal opportunity to explore the fort and learn about life as it may have been in Napoleonic times. Reenactments, period costumes, replica cannons, and plenty of other displays. So yeah, do go and check that all out. So yeah, if you are out and about today, make sure you do protect yourself from the sun. Make sure you hydrate fully as well. Oh, there's one to mention I forgot about. Over in Deal tomorrow, from 10 till 4:30, is the Deal and Warmer Classic Car Show. Yeah, loads of classic cars. That'll be really cool. Go and check them all out. And of course, if you've got a car that is made before 1990, a retro icon, a vintage beauty, or a timeless classic, then you can join in. You can take it on there. If you want to enter your car, £8 per car. But if you just want to go and have a look around, just go and have a look around. It'd be really cool. Go and check it one out. Right, I'm going to play a song or two, maybe. Yeah, we'll see how we go. If you are going out and about, enjoy yourself. As I say, do protect yourself from the sun and hydrate well. And if you are going somewhere, see if they've got aircon. I mean, if the club had aircon, it would be alive with many, many people. It's a bit of JLS. The club is alive. 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
1: He's like a proper Cockney geezer, isn't he? I don't know. I have no idea who done that, but amazing. Yes, well done. Anyway, that was awesome. No Tomorrow. Now, I do have one more event that I wanted to talk about before we get to the 12 o'clock news. Is the World War II weekend at the Dover Castle, which is why that road between the Duke of York's and the castle is really busy, because they always put the car parking on that road. So why? The field next to it, not on the road, the field next to it. So that's why it's very busy. Highly popular World War II event is back at Dover Castle for another spectacular Father's Day weekend. So yes, watch action-packed scenes between the Allied and German forces, featuring striking pyrotechnics, see military motorcyclists perform tricks and get up and close and personal with some vintage army vehicles. You can get a taste of the home front with samples of cooking demonstrations as you explore the living history tents. Kids can get hands-on with activities in the field hospital or take on the sergeant's infamous assault course. So yes, the castle is open from 10 o'clock each day today and tomorrow. It is all included in your general admission to Dover Castle. So whatever the normal cost is, I can't remember. If you book early, though, you get 15% off. I don't know how early. If you book for tomorrow today, does that count? Not sure. Not sure. So I'm going to have a quick look on the website. Does it say how much tickets are... I can't find it. Oh, here you go. No, that's membership. I'm not sure. Have a look. Find out. If you're interested in going along, then do go and check out the English Heritage website for more information. You'll find it all on there. But it does look really good. I have heard good things from previous years. So, yeah, Dover Castle doing some awesome stuff, as always. All right, I'm going to play you one more song. This will take us to the 12 o'clock news. After that... we're thinking about doing the More or Less game, because from 12:30, I'll have that interview with Darius from the Canterbury Gaming Convention, which is happening in August. It's all exciting. Now, looking at soldiers for the World War II, they might be told to stand easy. And while they're doing that, they would probably breathe easy. Yes, this is Blue. I'll see you in a bit.

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1: Andy here with the local news for Dover, East Kent and White Cliffs Country. Traffic into the port of Dover has improved after earlier hour-long delays. Dover Tap stays in place on the A20 with lorries left and all other traffic right. P&O ferries say port queues have dropped sharply and tourist traffic is now flowing normally. Southeastern is running longer trains this weekend as crowds head for the coast. With temperatures up to 27 degrees and an amber heat warning for Monday and Tuesday, Whitstable, Folkestone and Margate are expecting heavy demand. The busiest times are 10:30 to 1:30 and 4 to 7. Some routes may require a change at Dover. In Canterbury, 31-year-old Luke Allen has been given an indefinite hospital order after attacking his neighbour's door with a homemade flamethrower at the Burgate Apartments. He shouted racial abuse and terrified the woman and her 14-year-old daughter, forcing them to flee. Allen has a long history of mental health issues and 16 previous convictions. Now to Janet for the weather.
2: Hi, Janet here with local DCR weather update. The day continues cloudy, but sunny spells will develop through the day. Winds generally light, with temperatures slightly lower than Friday, but still very warm, with maximum temperature 27 degrees Celsius. The outlook for Sunday to Tuesday is dry and settled on Sunday, with heat building, perhaps peaking on Tuesday, with some muggy intervening nights. This heat perhaps triggering thunderstorms by this time. Today's sunrise and sunset times are 4:39 a.m. and 9:13 p.m., making the day length 16 hours 34 minutes. High tide for Dover is at 3:40 a.m. and 3:57 p.m., low tide at 11:09 a.m. and 11:34 p.m. Now, back over to Andy for the travel.
1: Here is the East Kent travel update on the roads and key routes to watch. The A20 Dover, one lane closed due to Dover Tap between Roundhill Tunnel and Western Heights. The A2070 Ashford, eastbound entry slip closed for emergency manhole cover repairs. The A259 Dymchurch, temporary lights for water main works, delays expected. And Grange Road Herne Bay, temporary lights for water main works. Also the Burnham Lane Sturry, temporary lights for water main works. The A20 Harrietsham has temporary lights. On the rails, southeastern and high-speed trains through East Kent are expected to run normally, although overnight engineering works are currently ongoing. Port of Dover and all services from Dover to Calais and Dunkirk are running smoothly. Now, back to the show.
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0: Yes, James, sit down next to me. Well, we are in the final hour. The final hour, and remember, at 12:30, I will be having that interview with Darius from the Canterbury Gaming Convention to give us all the information about that. So that's coming up at 12:30. Very soon, going to be doing the last of our little competitions, but first of all, the traffic. As you just heard on the news, the traffic on the A20 has dramatically improved, thankfully. Yes, they have cleared all of those lorries, and looking on my traffic cams, it's all flowing freely into the port. So yes, no traffic issues on the A20 now, thankfully. There is still that queuing on the A258 between the Duke of York's roundabout and Dover Castle because of the event going on at Dover Castle. A lot of people driving down there, then of course being held up before they go into the car park. So that's very busy around the castle area. And there's always busy around the entrance to St. James Retail Park because people going shopping and town's a bit busy as well. But no issues with the port at Dover, and routes are all looking all good at the moment, so yay, happy days. Right, let's do this little competition that I like to call
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0: Yes, people say that this is more or less of a guessing game, which it could be, really. Educated guessing game, maybe. You may know the answer. You may have to have an educated guess. You may just have to have a random guess and see if you get it right. There will be three questions that require an answer of either the word more or the word less. So send those in with your name, and if you get them all right, I will give you a shout out on the radio, if you get them right. They can be tricky at times. So, shall we see if you can figure out which of these is
1: more or less?
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0: Here we go then. Number one. Are there more or less bones in the human hand than there are in the human foot? Are there more or less bones in the human hand than there are in the human foot? Number two, is the area of Texas more or less than the area of Alaska? Is the area of Texas more or less than the area of Alaska? And number three, are there more or less cities in the UK than there are in Ukraine? Are there more or less cities in the UK than there are in Ukraine? So if you know those answers, or you can just have a guess, go with your gut instinct. Have a go. If you know the answer, 07525 636 560. Where do you have one good guess come in? It's not right. No, it's not right. So the one who's just messaged in, not quite right. Nearly though. So once again, those three questions. Are there more or less bones in the human hands than there are in the human foot? Is the area of Texas more or less than the area of Alaska? And are there more or less cities in the UK than there are in Ukraine? So send me those three answers and your name, 07525 636 560. Text or WhatsApp. You've got these two songs to get your answers in. So as this is the More or Less game, let's play Remember Monday with More Than Ever. Get your answers in now. Soon as

10 sharp. You! It's got a nice one, that. Right, so we had a few people having a go at the more or less game. Let's see if anyone actually figured out which one

Now, let's have a look-see, because all the answers I had come in was only one out of that lot. Yeah, only one that managed to get it all right. Only one. So, let's go through them and see how you did at home. So, are there more or less bones in the human hands than there are in the human foot? There are more, yes. The hand has 27 and the foot 26. It's very close, but it's definitely more. Number two, is the area of Texas more or less than the area of Alaska? It is less, yes. Texas is 268,000 square miles. Alaska, 665,000 square miles. So it's a lot bigger. So Texas is a lot smaller, so less. And number three, are there more or less cities in the UK than there are in Ukraine? Well, that's less as well. Yes, the UK has 76 official cities. The Ukraine, 463. It's crazy, I know. So more, less were the answers that we were looking for there. And the only one that did get them all right was my mum. So well done, mum. You got them right. Other people having a go, but getting a few wrong. Yeah, well done, well done. If you got them right at home, you can feel good about yourself and go, yay, I know my stuff, woo. Right, so we're going to go into the advert break very shortly. Straight after that, I will be talking to Darius about the Canterbury Gaming Convention. So, all very exciting. But we're going to go into the ads with a new single by Role Model. Yes. Getting ready for his highly anticipated third studio album, Chuck Timely in the Hourglass. That's coming out August the 7th. But this new single and video available right now. But it is from that new album. It's called High Hopes 3000. See you after the ad break.

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0: Ariana Grande. Right, welcome back. It is now time to head over to the interview that I held recently with Darius about the Canterbury Gaming Convention. So let's see what happened, shall we?
1: 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It's Mark Cridland here to cheer up your weekend.
0: So right now on the phone, I've got Darius Twyman, the man behind the Canterbury Gaming Convention. Hello, sir.
2: Hello, Mark, and hello, everyone listening. Hello.
0: So how are you today?
2: Oh, very, very well, thank you. And yourself?
0: Yeah, all good, and excited for what's coming up in August. So do you want to introduce yourself, just briefly?
2: Of course. So, yeah, as mentioned, my name is Darius. I am the organiser, or the lead organiser, for Canterbury Gaming Convention. I have been running gaming events for nearly 10 years now. We had a little break. Do you remember that 2020 where we didn't really do a lot? And yeah, last year was time to come back. After sort of 2 years of planning, we came back in 2025, rocking and rolling to get these events going again, and looking forward to our second official new event in August coming. So yeah. Very excited.
0: You say second, so when was the first big one?
2: Well, so the first big one of Canterbury Gaming Convention was technically 2025. But if we rewind pre-COVID, I used to run an event called Uncon. It was in Broadstairs. Very similar event, very board game and role-play heavy. I had games designers come down and join. I ran that for nearly 5 years. Last one was 2019. We were planning 2020, but unfortunately that never came about. But at the same time, I had Dice and Destiny supporting me, who is the same owner as Canterbury Gaming Convention. Soon after COVID, I started working for Dice and Destiny. And we decided that we really wanted to bring back an Uncon event. Now, the plan wasn't to bring back Canterbury Gaming Convention. It was always to bring back Uncon. But I lost the venue. Long story short, I lost the venue, and I said to my boss, I said, you know what? Let's have a look for something in Canterbury. But can we call it Canterbury Gaming Convention rather than Uncon? Uncon was a, if you know, you know. But it didn't really tell you what it was. If you went to Uncon, you knew what it was. Otherwise, you would have no idea. So Canterbury Gaming Convention absolutely tells you where it is, what it is, in the title in itself. My boss, David, who I work closely with on this, agreed. But he said he wanted me to put planning involved. That was back in late 23, and we brought it back in 25. We got a proper venue, the tennis arena up at the university. It was perfect. I remember walking in there, high ceilings, absolutely stunning, really well lit. Three layers of carpet for deadening the sound, so there was no echoes. And I just said to him, this is perfect. This is absolutely perfect for a gaming event. And I had this vision already. As soon as I walked in, I could see banners up. I could see where I would have certain activities. And I don't know, I just had that vision straight away because obviously my experience from previous events. And I was thinking, right, oh yeah, I'd have that over there. So 2025 was, without sounding too big-headed, was a really big success. The feedback was lovely. All the exhibitors that are coming back this year, they some of them were telling me it was the best event they'd ever had, and I was so I was proud of everybody involved, and it was straight away, are you doing it again next year? So we promised people yes we would, and here we are 2 months to go, raring to go again. Most of the exhibitors have come back, plus many, many, many more guests on top of that. Lots more involvement. We've got something to show this year. Last year, it wasn't anything really. We didn't have anything to show. It was just a sort of two-dimensional map and all the ideas in my head. Now, if you go on the website, shout out canterburygamingconvention.co.uk, go onto the gallery. There's a gallery tab. You can look at 2025, and there are 300 professional photos because we hired a photographer for the weekend to get some really nice pictures. So if you're umming and ahhing about whether you want to come to this event, what I've said to a lot of people, head on the website, go to gallery, and that will tell you the vibe. There's some beautiful photos on there, loads of memories. I sometimes just look through the gallery for memories alone. So yes,
3: I'm just having a look myself actually, because I hadn't looked at that bit on the website, and it's like, oh,
2: of course.
3: I went on the website a while back and bought our tickets. And
2: thank you for your support. Thank you.
3: Yeah. So obviously support the local conventions. You got to support the local conventions.
2: That's the one.
3: It's some interesting photos on there. So what really got you into gaming then?
2: Let's rewind all the way to little Darius, who I used to spend a lot of time with my Auntie Karen. Shout out to Auntie Karen, who will be at the show. And she was always introducing me to games that weren't Monopoly. She was introducing me to I must admit I remember playing things like Space Hulk, the original Labyrinth. And my uncle, who she's obviously married to, was very Warhammer focused, and they were both into D&D, and so from a very, very early age I was being introduced to these games that didn't have just roll and move, you know, the typical party games. She was showing me proper games and I loved them. On the flip side, I also had my cousin Mark. Cousin Mark is a lot older than me, but he was also the same. We would go over and we would play. He had like the first edition of Mansions of Madness. You know, I was a little bit older at that point, but I was just sort of, and I remember just having a really good time with both family members separately when we go. And I used to really enjoy going to Karen's. I used to really enjoy going to Mark's because it was, oh, what games have they got? Sounds bad. Obviously, I want to see them for other reasons, but there was always a new game every time we visited. It was just a case of from a very early age being into that. And then just kind of as I become an adult and have my own money, I started buying. I've probably got a library of about 500 games now. but again, they're all sort of a lot of them are. It's not the roll and moves tile games. It is the ones where you can make choices. And I realised even from a young age, I loved like mechanics of games. So I look back at some of my younger year stuff, and I was designing games even as a young child. None of them come to fruition, but I was always coming up with games and these new ideas. And there's drawings of. Maps and I loved drawing D&D maps. That was, you know, I was always obsessed with drawing maps, and that must have come from role play being sort of shown D&D at a young age. So yeah, it's kind of just an upbringing, a positive upbringing around some of my best young memories is from playing games.
3: Brilliant. You mentioned there Warhammer and that. I mean, that's where I got started. Early 90s, Warhammer. And then in the same gaming club that I was in Dover, upstairs was all the wargaming. Downstairs was mostly Dungeons & Dragons. So, of course, a few of us were like, what's this then? And then from the late 90s, I've been DMing games. And, yeah, it's fantastic. And I love it. I love it. I think you win on the passion side of things, but yeah.
2: No, I mean, I think everybody's got their own angle of what part of the hobby they love. And I started with sort of Warhammer D&D, but I must admit I have, especially with, you know, I've got a young child and my partner who originally we got together, she wasn't interested in those games. But then as my daughter grew up, we were trying different board games. It was quite nice to have with the board game side of things, just something that was ready made for four players or for the three players. I didn't have to buy extra armies and extra models, and you know, it was having these ready made games and just finding so many cool. And I realised I was obsessed with. I'll play anything, by the way. I will play absolutely any game because I love mechanics. That's my passion behind gaming. I do love some RPGs, but I struggle more on the storytelling creative side. I'm more tell me all the mechanics around the dice rolls, and that's my tell me those stats of those monsters.
3: Shall we talk about what's actually happening at this year's convention? So what can people expect?
2: So, so if you want to close your eyes for a moment and envision your walk in, you'll firstly be greeted by our lovely team at the front desk there, and instantly you will get a vibe for the show, because on the left-hand side, you're going to have a Star Wars cantina. You can sit and play Sabacc. On the right-hand side, you're going to have a blacksmith experience, so you can start making jewellery. And then as you go further in, you can either go left into the hall, and if you're into board games, you would go that way. And we've got about 50 games designers, all from across the world, may I add. They are coming from every corner of the globe to get involved, and you could try board games that aren't even out yet, things that are released, special new expansions for things, all ages as well, I might like to add. So you could kind of get involved, see what takes your fancy. There's so much choice on that side. As you go into the right hand side of the hall, you'll be greeted firstly by a place for your books. This is new for this year. It's our authors zone. We've got 16 authors, thanks to Mark Stay putting us in contact. So we have got a book convention running within the convention. But a little bit further up, we will have our community roleplay games, which, Mark, I've seen you've signed up to a few.
3: My partner and so I have already signed up to four different games over the weekend.
2: Fantastic. So we have just over 100 RPG sessions across the weekend. That is covering everything from D&D, Pathfinder, Doomsong, Daggerheart. I could go on with the list. There's so many different games. Yes, D&D is in there, and it's probably the most prolific RPG, but we wanted to diversify and try other RPGs. You know, we've got Alien, we've got One Ring, if you like, you know, Alien or Lord of the Rings. There's just so many choices up there. But yeah, we totaled that we could seat over the weekend way over 500 people for RPGs. That's excluding the live RPG show by Jen Bingham, who's doing some live D&D, and that's excluding my daughter's D&D session as well. Well, D&D show, shall I say. So you go split into those sort of two areas. Down the middle, you've got all your artists, your creatives. We've got some crocheters. We've got Pokemon card dealers. We've got three people that make 3D printed accessories for games. We've got some other board game sellers as well amongst them. So all your sort of creative people, all your sellers, you're shopping down the middle, basically. And then as you get sort of further towards the back, we've got the new Lego Zone as well. So that's new to this year. There's a huge Lego Zone supported by the Brick people. So they're going to have build challenges. We're going to try and do a giant build over the weekend. Not sure what that's going to be yet, but something that everybody can contribute to over the weekend.
3: I'll be excited to see.
2: I suggested I really wanted to make a life-size Catan, but we'll see. We'll see if that's a or a board game of some kind, but of a giant version. But yeah, the idea is you can sit and build. As I said, they're going to have some little competitions in between. And then up the right-hand side at the back, we've got the retro gaming zone. We've got a cosplay area. We've got some play to win. So we've got some library games that you play over the weekend, and you could end up going home with them, which is a fantastic scheme. It's really only seen in the United States at the moment, but we got supported by an American company last year, and they put me in contact with over 100 different publishers for this year, and I emailed most of them, and to my left is a huge box of games to give out to people. They won't go home with me. They're going to go home with you guys. Last year, for example, if you don't mind, there was a family that really wanted this £60 game. Now, £60 is a lot of money for one board game. They played it in the play to win. They really loved it. They were umming and ahhing of buying it anyway. I said, just wait till the end of the weekend. Little did they know that they were actually the only family that played it, so they got four entries, and they won it pretty much straight away, because it was such a big game. They actually spent the time to learn it, and they were over the moon. And that made their weekends. You know,
3: that's fantastic.
2: I think they only spent £50 on a family ticket, and they went home with a £60 game. So you've got all these different zones covering all aspects of the. Gaming and actually like just general geek culture, you know, things like Lego and the books, and we've got some live action role play as well. We've just kind of covered every sort of angle. We've got our TCGs at the back as well, so we are doing things like Lorcana, Magic the Gathering, Riftbound, which is new, the new League of Legends card game. We've got a really good community here in Canterbury for that. So yeah, we've kind of got a nod to every aspect that we sell as a shop in Dice and Destiny. Represented support from all over the world. Honestly, like, so there's a lot of companies that obviously logistically can't make it. Here, have some games. Wow, I mean, you know, and yeah, there is truly some awesome stuff currently in my flat in every single shelf and cupboard that I can find room, but it will all be coming with me to the show, all ready to show everybody. Cannot wait.
3: Now, you've mentioned Dice and Destiny a few times. Do you want to just tell people where it is?
2: Yeah, of course. Yes, thank you. So I'm also working. I work and run Dice and Destiny in Canterbury. And we are based at 79 Northgate. We're not on the main high street. We're kind of, if you were to go towards Sainsbury's, if you know Canterbury, we're near the King's School, if that helps anybody. We are a tabletop gaming shop where we do sell things like board games, card games, role-play games. We've got three floors, so shop on the bottom. We've got two floors of gaming rooms as well, so you can come down and play other games. You don't just have to come to the convention and play games. You can actually come to us and play games. We're very proud. We've just moved. We moved in October. To this bigger place. Got a cafe. We're working on the garden currently, so soon we'll have a garden area. So when the weather is nice, maybe some outdoor D&D sessions with us. Yeah, it's in the works. Yeah. It's in the plan. So yeah,
3: we went there a couple of months back to check out the shop to see what interesting stuff we got in there. And yes, it's like an Aladdin's cave of gaming.
2: I'm glad you said Aladdin's Cave, because that's exactly what we were going for. We wanted that whole, you see the first bit of the shop and it doesn't look too big, but then it goes right back, it goes right up, and you can really sort of explore. And yeah, it's lovely. I'm so glad we did move. We could do a lot more. It's our premises now, so we could do a lot more. We could put on a lot more events, and yeah, it's been a positive move for the business. So that, you know, that alongside Canterbury Gaming Convention, we're really bringing some real gaming culture to Canterbury and to Kent as a whole.
3: Excellent. So, when is the show? Where is it? And how do people get tickets?
2: Okay, so it is on the 14th, 15th and 16th of August, although the 14th is just the quiz night and the Magic the Gathering draft that we're doing. 15th, we will be open 10 till 10, and the 16th, the Sunday, will be open 10 till 5. It is at the Indoor Tennis Arena at the University of Kent. You cannot miss it. It is a massive white building. It's in the northwest of the university campus. When you'll get to the campus, head there, you'll see the huge building. And we've also got some live shows in the pavilion, which is just across the road as well. If you type in indoor tennis Kent, you'll get directed to that. There is directions on the website, and that's where you can also get your tickets. So if you head to www.canterburygamingconvention.co.uk, you can get your tickets there. We currently have some early bird tickets still remaining. They're running a little low. In fact, they might even sell out by the time this goes out. But there's still some early bird tickets on there. There's some family deal tickets on there too. So for two adults, two children, there's quite a heavy discount on that as well. We also, if you get in contact in advance, say for example, if you need to bring a carer, we offer that too as well. Well, we've made sure that the whole show is accessible. So, even those who may need assistance yet, bring a carer, and we've got accessibility. It's all ground floor as well, which is handy. And if you've got any more questions, there is a contact form on the website as well. So if there's enough, if you can't find your questions answered, there is an FAQ page. But if there's something specific you need to know, then you can always contact. Yes.
3: Excellent. Well, thank you very much for your time today. You've been brilliant.
2: No, thank you. Thank you.
3: Now, we're just going to get you to choose a song and a reason why for a song.
2: Okay. So my daughter of age 14, her and 13 of her friends are doing a show called Adventures in the East Side Dungeon. Now, a little clue, this might be a little bit of a spoiler for Mark as well, who's coming to see it. A little clue is I'd like to play Stormzy Crown. That's that reason for choosing Stormzy. Would have been another song, but it had to be this one because this one's clean.
3: Excellent. Let's get that one on then. So thank you very much, and I will see you in August.
2: Thank you so much for your time. Thank you.

So there we go. A big thank you to Darius at Dyson Destiny, who is the organiser of Canterbury Gaming Convention. So if you remember, if you want to get tickets for that, like I have, it's canterburygamingconvention.co.uk. So thank you very much, everyone, for listening in today. I am just about out of time. Just a quick reminder that, of course, starting is very warm at the moment, but Monday, Tuesday, Wednesday, all next week, amber warning for heat. It's going to be very, very hot, so make sure that you do protect yourself from the sun, but go out, have some fun, enjoy yourself, and I will see you all next week. Yes, I'll be back next Saturday as per normal. All right, I'm going to finish off with a bit of Amy McDonald. This is Mr. Rock and Roll. Coming up after me will be the Rewind Chart Show with Nikki B. And Patrick M back in this hot seat from 3 o'clock today. So don't go anywhere.

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1: Andy here with the local news for Dover, East Kent and Wycliffe's Country. Traffic into the port of Dover has improved after earlier hour-long delays. Dover Tap stays in place on the A20 with lorries left and all other traffic right. P&O Ferries say port queues have dropped sharply and tourist traffic is now flowing normally. Southeastern is running longer trains this weekend as crowds head for the coast. With temperatures up to 27 degrees and an amber heat warning for Monday and Tuesday, Whitstable, Folkestone and Margate are expecting heavy demand. The busiest times are 10:30 to 1:30 and 4 to 7. Some routes may require a change at Dover. In Canterbury, 31-year-old Luke Allen has been given an indefinite hospital order after attacking his neighbour's door with a homemade flamethrower at the Burgate Apartments. He shouted racial abuse and terrified the woman and her 14-year-old daughter, forcing them to flee. Allen has a long history of mental health issues and 16 previous convictions. Now to Janet for the weather.
2: Hi, Janet here with local DCR weather update. The day continues cloudy, but sunny spells will develop through the day. Winds generally light, with temperatures slightly lower than Friday, but still very warm, with maximum temperature 27 degrees Celsius. The outlook for Sunday to Tuesday is dry and settled on Sunday, with heat building, perhaps peaking on Tuesday, with some muggy intervening nights. This heat perhaps triggering thunderstorms by this time. Today's sunrise and sunset times are 4:39 a.m. and 9:13 p.m., making the day length 16 hours 34 minutes. High tide for Dover is at 3:40 a.m. and 3:57 p.m., low tide at 11:09 a.m. and 11:34 p.m. Now, back over to Andy for the travel.
1: Here is the East Kent travel update on the roads and key routes to watch. The A20 Dover, one lane closed due to Dover Tap between Round Hill Tunnel and Western Heights. The A2070 Ashford, eastbound entry slip closed for emergency manhole cover repairs. The A259 Dymchurch, temporary lights for water main works, delays expected. And Grange Road, Herne Bay, temporary lights for water main works. Also the Burnham Lane, Sturry, temporary lights for water main works. The A20 Harrietsham has temporary lights. On the rails, southeastern and high-speed trains through East Kent are expected to run normally, although overnight engineering works are currently ongoing. Port of Dover and all services from Dover to Calais and Dunkirk are running smoothly. Now back to the show.

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2: Let's go.
3: Oh, let's go in there. Hello, you're right. Welcome along. Welcome to another Rewind as we delve into the archives. We're about to take you on that musical, magical mystery tour. As always, for the first 20, 25 minutes or so, I will not tell you the year. No. I will throw some clues in. For argument's sake, it was the year that the hair was big. I think they're having a dig, because I don't have a lot.
4: You know what I mean?
3: Apparently the denim was acid washed. I don't know either. It was also the year that we met the Simpsons. Ooh. And we all fell in love with a little mermaid. Yeah, I have no idea. I can tell you. 15 go up. 18 drop down. 2 refuse to move. And we got 5 new entries from this week. But what is the year? Remember, don't call, don't text, don't email, don't do anything.

soul and one of the best albums ever. 3 feet High and Rising. Do you know what? I still play that. It's quality. Taken from that album, Me, Myself and I. It was down 15, this week's number 40. It was down 9 at 39 for Soul to Soul. And we're going to keep on moving. And it was down 18 for Inner City and Ain't No

0: It's the rewind. As you know, 40 songs into 2 hours just doesn't work. It really doesn't. We've tried. So we do kind of mix and match it between 40 and 11. So where are we now then?
1: Number 35.
0: With Robert Palmer.

0: Top 5 this week's 34. Before that, Robert Palmer. A little bit different from the Power Station days, don't you think? And we're going to change his ways.
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0: Right, let's see if we can help you along with the guessing of the year. It was the year that George W. Bush was sworn in as President of the U.S. The Dalai Lama won the Nobel Peace Prize. And it was the final time that Daniel Day-Lewis appeared on stage in Hamlet. He claims that he saw the ghost of his father, causing him to never appear on stage again, yeah? The toy of the year was Polly Pocket. I'll say that because I have no idea. It was a Polly Pocket. Yeah. It was also the year that the Berlin Wall famously started to be brought down. And the headline act was Hoff. Yeah, David Hasselhoff. I mean, really? And B&Q broke the law. Oh, no. They opened on a Sunday. Oh, can you imagine that now? And the biggest game wasn't necessarily released in this year, but everybody was going crazy for Tetris. Yeah. Talking of tech and everything, the World Wide Web was invented by Tim Berners-Lee in this year. Nintendo released the Game Boy. Sky began broadcasting as the first satellite TV service in Europe. And the first GPS satellite was launched into space. Remember, don't call, don't text, don't do anything. I will reveal the year after this.

0: and it was down 10. This week's 27 for the fine young Cannibals.
1: This is DCR. We'll be back after this short break. Don't go anywhere.
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0: And the good thing, so we're in 1989. 37 years ago, eh? And it feels like yesterday. Kind of. Should we have a little look? We like this feature. It's the cost of living. It makes us all depressed. Why we like it, I don't know. Average UK house price in 1989 was around about 60 grand. However, if you was in London, it was 82. The average wage was around about 10.5 grand. If you was lucky, you'd get 12. Which basically means a full-time male worker averaged around about 230 to 270 a week, while a female worker earned around 150 to 180, reflecting the significant gender pay gap at the time. If you was doing your weekly shop, this is the scary bit. A pint of milk back in 89 would set you back 25p. A loaf of bread, 48p. A dozen eggs, not half a dozen, 85p. A pack of butter, set you back 50p. A can of baked beans, it doesn't say what variety, it just says 22p. Pint of beer, £1.05. Like, really? And a litre of petrol was only 38p. It's depressing, isn't it?

just like a bus, you wait forever and all of a sudden two turn up. Double new entry, Naina Cherry, Manchild at 26. Deacon Blue, Fergus Sings the Blues at number 25. It's the rewind as we look back this week, 37 years ago, 1989, and Bon Jovi.

I may have got my years mixed up a little bit, but I'm pretty sure Bon Jovi played Wembley in 89. I was there. I don't know. Just get confused with the years. Sure it was 89. They were down six. This week's 24. And I'll be there for you. You know when certain songs just trigger memories? Yeah, I remember being kind of sired to the stage, watching them go crazy. Absolute brilliantness. Bon Jovi, I'll be there for you on the rewind. So what was we watching on the big screen back in 89? Well, I can tell you Indiana Jones and the Last Crusade came out, along with Lethal Weapon 2. I'm amazed at that. I was convinced that was late 90s. Rain Man also came out in 89. Honey, I Shrunk the Kids. Look Who's Talking. I haven't seen that in years. Ghostbusters 2. Back to the Future Part 2. Dead Poets Society. As I said earlier, The Little Mermaid, yeah. And When Harry Met Sally. But the biggest film of the year, and again, I was privileged to go to the premiere of this, I'm Birdman. But the original one. You know the Michael Keaton one? Yeah. When Prince done all the music for it? Yeah. On the small screen, as I said earlier, The Simpsons came out for the very first time. We all went a little bit yellow. And it was the very first year that the House of Commons was televised live. And it was the year in Coronation Street where 27 million people watched Alan get hit by that Blackpool tram. And we all cheered, there we go. I just made it, okay. It was also the year for Home and Away, yeah. Home and Away, the arrival to Neighbours. And MacGyver was shown on British TV. And we all realised we need some hairpins. It's amazing, isn't it? And Bagger Grove. Bagger. Coming back, apparently. Yeah, Bagger Grove was shown for the very first time, along with Seinfeld. And Birds of a Feather were shown for the very first time. But obviously, we were still watching the old classics. Blind Date, Bread, Inspector Morse, Roseanne, Cheers, Early Fools and Horses. And I say Early Fools and Horses because it was the one where he fell through the bar. Drink up, drink, we're leaving. You're cramping my style. Still one of the best scenes ever. Although it is a tight run, isn't it, with Early Fools? There's so many. I mean, the chandelier, then the falling through the bar, and then the satellites, and then the dolls. I'm saying no more. Too many to mention. Should we have another new entry? I feel another new entry coming on.

Bobbity Brown and Every Little Step from Ghostbusters 2. Yeah, I know. It's a new entry at number 20. And Stevie Nicks,

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1: Andy here with the local news for Dover, East Kent and White Cliffs Country. Traffic into the port of Dover has improved after earlier hour-long delays. Dover Tap stays in place on the A20 with lorries left and all other traffic right. P&O Ferries say port queues have dropped sharply and tourist traffic is now flowing normally. Southeastern is running longer trains this weekend as crowds head for the coast. With temperatures up to 27 degrees and an amber heat warning for Monday and Tuesday, Whitstable, Folkestone and Margate are expecting heavy demand. The busiest times are 10:30 to 1:30 and 4 to 7. Some routes may require a change at Dover. In Canterbury, 31-year-old Luke Allen has been given an indefinite hospital order after attacking his neighbour's door with a homemade flamethrower at the Burgate Apartments. He shouted racial abuse and terrified the woman and her 14-year-old daughter, forcing them to flee. Allen has a long history of mental health issues and 16 previous convictions. Now to Janet for the weather.
2: Hi, Janet here with local DCR weather update. The day continues cloudy, but sunny spells will develop through the day. Winds generally light, with temperatures slightly lower than Friday, but still very warm, with maximum temperature 27 degrees Celsius. The outlook for Sunday to Tuesday is dry and settled on Sunday, with heat building, perhaps peaking on Tuesday, with some muggy intervening nights. This heat perhaps triggering thunderstorms by this time. Today's sunrise and sunset times are 4:39 a.m. and 9:13 p.m., making the day length 16 hours 34 minutes. High tide for Dover is at 3:40 a.m. and 3:57 p.m., low tide at 11:09 a.m. and 11:34 p.m. Now, back over to Andy for the travel.
1: Here is the East Kent travel update on the roads and key routes to watch. The A20 Dover, one lane closed due to Dover Tap between Roundhill Tunnel and Western Heights. The A2070 Ashford, eastbound entry slip closed for emergency manhole cover repairs. The A259 Dimchurch, temporary lights for water main works, delays expected. And Grange Road, Herne Bay, temporary lights for water main works. Also Laburnum Lane, Sturry, temporary lights for water main works. The A20 Harrietsham has temporary lights. On the rails, southeastern and high-speed trains through East Kent are expected to run normally, although overnight engineering works are currently ongoing. Port of Dover and all services from Dover to Calais and Dunkirk are running smoothly. Now back to the show.

Simply Red. If you don't know me by now, down 3 this week's 15. And it was up 1 this week's 14 for Debbie Gibson and Electric Youth. I won't do the story. I think I've worn that story out and all that when I nipped down the stairs. I had to say almost. Yeah. At least said about that, the better. Should we do the world of sport instead? And we'll kick off with the old footy bill. The FA Cup was won by Liverpool. The League Cup, back then it was the Littlewoods Cup, was Nottingham Forest. The European Cup, which is now the Champions League, was won by AC Milan. We never had the Premier League and all that in 89. So it was the old First Division. Arsenal won that. Second Division, which is now the Championship. You follow my drift? And Man City, Second Division, I know. Third Division, which is now League One. Yeah, you follow? Wolves, yeah. And Fourth Division, which is now League Two. Rotherham United. And the Conference was Maidstone United. Really? Maidstone? Up there in Scotland, the Premier Division was won by Rangers. The Scottish Cup was won by Celtic. And if you follow in F1, the driver's champion for 89 was Alain Prost from McLaren Honda, who also got the constructors. If you're following your snooker, the World Snooker Championship was won by Steve Davis. The Masters was won by Stephen Hendry. And he also won the UK Championship as well. If you're following your tennis, the Australian Open for the men was won by Evan Lendl. For the women, it was Steffi Graf. The French, Michael Chang for the men. And Arantxa Sanchez Vicario for the women. And on Wimbledon, Steffi Graf got out for the ladies. Boris Becker for the men. Becker also got the US Open along with Steffi Graf for the ladies. In the golf, the Masters was won by Nick Faldo. The US Open was Curtis Strange. The Open was Calvecchio. The PGA was Wayne Stewart. Wayne, I'll try that again. Payne. Can't read. And if you're following your horse racing, obviously in 89, the legendary Desert Orchid fought back in the mud to win the Gold Cup under Simon Sherwood. And the Grand National was Little Povier. Jimmy Frost had ridden that one. Ascot Gold Cup was Sadim and Greville Starkey. And the Derby was Nashwan under Willie Carson. Should we get back to the chart?

0: Holly Johnson, down three at this week's number three, number 13, number three. And Americanos.
1: Movies and heroes in the land of the free. You can be what you wanna be.
0: And just falling outside the top 10 at
2: number 11.
0: It's Transvision Vamp.

0: down to this week's number 11. Transvision Vamp and Baby I Don't Care. So we kind of mixed and matched it between 40 and 11. But I guarantee I will give you every single song in the top 10.
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0: So here we go then. This week, back in 1989, our top 10 looked a little bit like what we're doing. What we did it do? I have no idea. One of these are our number one. Could it be Queen? What about Midnight Oil? Could it be Various Artists? What about Kylie? Natalie Cole? Edelweiss? Bangles? Or even Roxette. One of those is our number one.

0: I can tell you, 3 go up, 4 go down, 2 refuse to budge, and we've got 1 new entry. But who is our number one? Don't go cheating.
1: Music power. Music.
0: It's not like you're going to win anything, and it'll spoil the surprise. Up 4, this week's number 10 for Roxette.

0: The Beds Are Burning. And it was up for this week's number 10 for Roxette and The Look.
1: This is DCR. We'll be back after this short break. Don't go anywhere.
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0: It's The Rewind and a former number one from the Bangles.

former number one for the Bengals. An Eternal Flame on the rewind as we look back this week, 1989. And this, who remembers? It's up one. This week's number six, the Edelweiss.

Love it. It was down to this week's number 5 for Queen. And I want it all. Cannot hear that song without thinking of the musical We Will Rock You. If you've never seen it, when it comes back on tour, I really do suggest you go see it. It is brilliant. Written by Ben Elton. And it's pure music indulgence. It's a non-mover at number 4. Who remembers the London Boys?

I always get confused with the London Boys and Milli Vanilli. The London Boys actually sung their own songs, didn't they? It was Milli Vanilli that didn't. Sure it was. Sure it was. I may have got that wrong, but I think I've got it right. Back to the chart then. It's up to this week's 3 for Natalie Cole.

it was up to this week's number three for Miss You Like Crazy and Natalie Cole. It's The Rewind. So who's at number two?

0: Kylie, Hand on Your Heart. Last week's number one. This week's number two. Don't forget, this is this week, back in 1989, all right? Not last week, last week. I'm confusing myself. Should we count them down?
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0: Soul to Soul, Keep on Moving.
2: Number 38.
0: Public Image Limited, Disappointed.
2: Number 37.
0: Inner City, Ain't Nobody Better.
2: Number 36.
0: Metallica, One.
2: Number 35.
0: Robert Palmer, Change His Ways.
2: Number 34.
0: Alison Williams, My Love Is So Raw.
2: Number 33.
0: Con Carn, I Beg Your Pardon.
2: Number 32.
0: Diana Ross, Working Overtime.
2: Number 31.
0: Sam Brown, Can I Get a Witness.
2: Number 30.
0: Lynn Hamilton, On the Inside.
2: Number 29.
0: Swing Out Sister, You on My Mind.
2: Number 28.
0: Shakin' Stevens, Love Attack.
2: Number 27.
0: Fine Young Cannibals, Good Thing.
2: Number 26.
0: Naina Cherry, Man Child.
2: Number 25.
0: Deacon Blue, Fergus Sings the Blues.
2: Number 24.
0: Bon Jovi, I'll Be There for You.
2: Number 23.
0: Capella, Helsom Halip.
2: Number 22.
0: Paul McCartney, My Brave Face.
2: Number 21.
0: Hue and Cry, Violently.
2: Number 20.
0: Bobby Brown, Every Little Step.
2: Number 19.
0: Yaz, Where Has All the Love Gone?
2: Number 18.
0: Poison, Your Mama Don't Dance.
2: Number 17.
0: Stephen Dennis, Don't It Make You Feel Good?
2: Number 16.
0: Stevie Nicks, Rooms on Fire.
2: Number 15.
0: Simply Red, If You Don't Know Me By Now.
2: Number 14.
0: Debbie Gibson, Electric Youth.
2: Number 13.
0: Holly Johnson, Americanos.
2: Number 12.
0: Beatmasters, Who's in the House?
2: Number 11.
0: Transvision Vamp, A Baby I Don't Care.
2: Number 10.
0: Roxette, The Look.
2: Number 9.
0: Midnight Oil, Beds Are Burning.
2: Number 8.
0: Chaka Khan, I'm Every Woman.
2: Number 7.
0: Bangles, Eternal Flame.
2: Number 6.
0: Edelweiss, Bring Me Edelweiss.
2: Number 5.
0: Queen, I Want It All.
2: Number 4.
0: London Boys, Requiem.
2: Number 3.
0: Natalie Cole, Miss You Like Crazy.
2: Number 2.
0: Kylie, Hand on Your Heart. Which can mean only one thing.
2: Number 1.
0: Yeah, it goes to various artists. Until next time.

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Well, good afternoon. Yes, it's me again, Patrick M in the PM. Once again, got another great show lined up for you this afternoon. Some more great music. I'll be going back to 1979 of my history of the week, and I'll be heading to the top 20 from the 20th of June 1979. We'll be looking at what's happening in the local area, along with the usual ads at half on the half hour. So whatever you're doing, sit back and relax.

from 1972. That's the Hollies. Originally recorded in a style of rockabilly country. And it was all changed into more of a Creedence Clearwater Revival style. Staying at 1972 now, we're heading over to T-Rex.

The excitement and emotion of a classic Queen concert. An authentic tribute, the four-piece band delivers powerful vocals, driving rock anthems and flamboyant showmanship. They are appearing at the Astor Theatre. 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

written by William Garvey from Q Lazarus. That's, of course, Goodbye Horses. Well, good afternoon. The time is just coming up to 22 minutes past three. This is the Patrick M Show here on DCR 104.9. I'm here till 5 o'clock playing you the best music. I'll be running down what's happening in your community. And we've also got the ads and the news.

widely regarded as ABBA's signature theme tune. Of course, Dancing Queen from 1976. Taken from their fourth studio album.

September. And their classic, yeah, September from Earth, Wind and Fire. Coming up, we've got the ads at 8:30. Then we're going looking at what's happening in your area. Then after that, some more music. That's straight after Mr. Elton John.

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8: 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Plus, there is an after party kicking off at Biggin Hall from 6 p.m. And there you have it. You are up to date on what is happening in your area. 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So the year is 1979, the 20th of June. What is happening then? The oil crisis escalates, a severe oil supply panic following the Iranian Revolution peaked mid-month, causing gas stations across the United States and Europe to implement alternate day fuel rationing based on license plate numbers. The Jeffrey Prime Cold War espionage. British intelligence services ramped up investigations after detecting a standard breach communication leak at GCHQ in Cheltenham. This eventually led to the high-profile arrest of Soviet mole Jeffrey Prime. Maggie Thatcher's first UK budget. The newly elected Conservative government faced immediate backlash and strike warnings from miners and railway unions following Chancellor Geoffrey Howe's drastic budget, which cut top-rate income tax by nearly doubled VAT to 15%. The Trans Globe

circumpopular journey across both North and South Poles. Well, that's what happened in the news. Let's see what happened in the charts for that week. At number 20, it was Peaches and Herb reunited. Number 19, Say When, Lena Loich. Number 18, the number one song in heaven, Sparks. And number 17, Hot Stuff, Donna Summer. 16, Who Were You When in the Moonlight, Dollar. At number 15, Skids, Masquerade. And at number 14, it was John Williams. At number 12, it was Happy Radio, Edwin Starr. At number 11, Shine a Little Love, Electric Light Orchestra. Theme from Deer Hunter, The Shadows. At number 10, We Are Family, Sister Sledge. At number 8, The Lone Ranger, Quantum Jump. At number 7, Ain't No Stopping Us Now, was Fadden and Whitehead. And a jump from 13 to 6, Up the Junction, Squeeze, Boogie Wonderland. Went from 4 to number 5, Earth, Wind and Fire. And at number 4, last week's number 2, Sunday Girl, Blondie. At number 3, No Change, Dance Away, Roxy Music. As Friends Electric, Tube Away Army, number 2. Last week's number 7, Ring My Bell, was last week's number 1. And also, this week's number 1. There we have it. Those were the charts from this week back in 1979.

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produced by Narada Michael Walden. That was Whitney Houston and I Wanna Dance. And here's Stevie Wonder with Superstition.

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1: Andy here with the local news for Dover, East Kent and White Cliffs Country. Traffic into the port of Dover has improved after earlier hour-long delays. Dover Tap stays in place on the A20 with lorries left and all other traffic right. P&O ferries say port queues have dropped sharply and tourist traffic is now flowing normally. Southeastern is running longer trains this weekend as crowds head for the coast. With temperatures up to 27 degrees and an amber heat warning for Monday and Tuesday, Whitstable, Folkestone and Margate are expecting heavy demand. The busiest times are 10:30 to 1:30 and 4 to 7. Some routes may require a change at Dover. In Canterbury, 31-year-old Luke Allen has been given an indefinite hospital order after attacking his neighbour's door with a homemade flamethrower at the Burgate Apartments. He shouted racial abuse and terrified the woman and her 14-year-old daughter, forcing them to flee. Allen has a long history of mental health issues and 16 previous convictions. Now to Janet for the weather.
2: Hi, Janet here with local DCR weather update. The day continues cloudy, but sunny spells will develop through the day. Winds generally light, with temperatures slightly lower than Friday, but still very warm, with maximum temperature 27 degrees Celsius. The outlook for Sunday to Tuesday is dry and settled on Sunday, with heat building, perhaps peaking on Tuesday, with some muggy intervening nights. This heat perhaps triggering thunderstorms by this time. Today's sunrise and sunset times are 4:39 a.m. and 9:13 p.m, making the day length 16 hours 34 minutes. High tide for Dover is at 3:40 a.m. and 3:57 p.m. Low tide at 11:09 a.m. and 11:34 p.m. Now, back over to Andy for the travel.
1: Here is the East Kent travel update on the roads and key routes to watch. The A20 Dover. One lane closed due to Dover Tap between Roundhill Tunnel and Western Heights. The A2070 Ashford. Eastbound entry slip closed for emergency manhole cover repairs. The A259 Dymchurch. Temporary lights for water main works. Delays expected. And Grange Road, Herne Bay. Temporary lights for water main works. Also the Burnham Lane, Surrey. Temporary lights for water main works. The A20 Harrietsham has temporary lights. On the rails. Southeastern and high-speed trains through East Kent are expected to run normally, although overnight engineering works are currently ongoing. 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

What a great sing-along tune that is, of course, Oasis from 1996. We're heading back to December 1983 now. Van Halen, Jump, Here on DCR 104.9.

0: We're heading over to the ads in a few seconds. We'll be back very soon with some more great music, starting off with some Guns N' Roses.
1: This is DCR. We'll be back after this short break. Don't go anywhere.
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from the Dutch band George Baker Selection from 1969. Little Green Bag, as featured on quite a few films, one of them being Reservoir Dogs. 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Queen coming up next.

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Well, once again, thank you so much for listening. I'll be back same time next week. This is Patrick M in the PM saying have a great weekend. I'll leave you with a bit of Fleetwood Mac.

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Yeah. 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

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Why was TPS at my crib until you boy slid? It is what it is. 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
1: This is DCR. 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
8: Oh. Animals can't speak to drivers. But if they could, they would be asking us, telling us by the sounds of it, to put our litter and fruit waste in the bin. Because roadside litter kills an estimated 3 million animals every year. No wonder they sound miffed. So let's lend them a paw. Let's take our rubbish with us and bin it properly. National Highways. And what's that? They said thanks very much.
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this evening. 2 hours of brand new tunes and a couple of classic bangers. But am I looking forward to getting these tunes out to you? I can't even tell you. Honestly. Let's start with this little gem, shall we, Postman?

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You're gonna love this. Faithless released a tune a very long time ago called Crazy English Summer. It was very slow. And then this guy called A Load did a remix.

0: My Life. This is a great little track, brand new music for you. This is Dwayne Harton and Chemical Soul.
1: 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There's just something about the music.

today. Today. It's fresh. Still don't know really what to name, but we're working on it. Anyway, lovely to have your ears. This is Wayne JC, M till 8 o'clock this evening on Radio Flux and DCR Online, DAB. We're all over Kent this evening. Enjoy.

going to chill things out a little bit. We are on the last 15 on the way to the end of the first hour of the show. So much great music already. I put this in because I absolutely love it. It's the Aphrodite mix of Rapture. A tune we all know, but it's just so beautifully done. I think you'll enjoy this too.

And now for a track called The Illusionist. This is, oh, loving this. Like I said, just slowing things back down. We're going to come right back up for the second half of this show. We've got some garage for you this evening. Don't we?

So don't worry, I'm not done with it yet. We've got a couple more tunes like this. I just love this. I thought it's great for a Saturday evening, right? And just like bounce and vibe. A big shout. I need to say a big thank you as well. Matt Curtis from DCR has told me that our DAB listenership is growing, especially on Saturday evenings. Apparently this is the place to listen to on a Ken on a Saturday night. Thank you so much for that. We keep pushing on, right? This show has been going since 2019. Just going to change it a little bit now, though, right? Don't want to get you too comfortable. It is a Saturday evening after all.

Firefly and Inner Blue mashup. We love a mashup. We haven't done a mashup in ages. This is brilliant. Shimza Kasengo, AC Co. Rodrigo Coachella mashup.

0: It's time for the second hour of the show, ladies and gentlemen, boys and girls. People of the universe. So we're going to re-roll this week. It's like, I've got nothing to go off that. That just needs to exist in the universe. Tune of the week. You can listen again on Mixcloud. This show will go back up, I promise you. Let's do this now, shall we?
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0: Right, so welcome to the second hour of the show. Me, Wayne JC. You listen to the track list on Radio Folks and DCR Online, FM, DOB. We got your bases covered. There's no reason not to listen. Tell your friends. So let's mix it up. Let's start again. It's literally like re-roll the dice. And here we go for the next hour of the show. All brand new music for you, bar a couple of tracks. Most of these have been released in the last week. I know, because I acquired them. Legitimately, of course. That sounded dodgy. Just meet Trevor out the back and I'm closing. I don't know. I just not even go down that path. Anyway, what I mean is I put this show together today. So that's all brand new music for you. That's how we roll the train list. Good evening if you just join us.

Right, another tune perfect for them lovely summer evenings. I'm not even going to introduce this. I'm just going to let it just come in all by itself. It's what he does best.

Right, I absolutely love this. This will just shake out of you right now. It's called Safari. Again, brand new music for you Saturday evening on Radio Folks and DC Online, DAB, FM. It's such a long list, he said. Anyway, we're here. If you wouldn't know if you weren't listening to me right now, right? This is Safari, and I'm leading into a track that this is my second track from a long time ago. We played Crazy English Summer at the beginning of the show. Next, I'm going to play you a track that I've been holding in the locker for a very long time.

Okay, so you know I said I was going from my CD case to some old. There's a second tune, and literally, I put in the show. So, crazy summer. I can't even speak today. What's going on? It's the heat of the humidity. It's making my tongue fall out of my face. Crazy English summer. There's another track by Holden Thompson called Nothing. If you know, you know. And I'm going to play that now, right? Because it is a tune. I'm telling you. It's a bit long, so I might have to cut it out. But we are going back. Especially to the breakfast remix of this. So we're going back to kind of 90s now. It's what we're doing on this show. The weather being so nice. Just enjoy this. It's a bit long, and I probably will cut it. But if you remember it, you're going to remember it instantly. This has been like a song squirrel. Never mind a worm. It's been a full-on squirrel in my head for about the last 2 years. Again, tidying up makes good things happen. Enjoy this. It's the Nothing Breakfast Remix by Holden Thompson.

epic. Honestly, when was the last time you heard this? Nothing holding tops to get it in your life. Oh, what a tune, Magma, Magma, Full Grand Tiger. It's a tune.

That early electronic youth on that one. So I'm going to kind of carry on the theme right now. We're at the back end of the show. Last 20 minutes. I'm not going to run through like I normally do because it's just too chilled this evening, right? So I'm just going to mix it up a little bit, play some tunes that we're normally playing at the back end. See how it goes. Why not? I do have a very good evening, whatever it is you're up to. Thank you so much for listening. It means the world to me. Drop us a line at the station on any of our socials, either Radio Folkestone or DCR. I'd love to hear from you. Honestly, if you want a tune played, you want a theme, you want a session, whatever it is. I mean like with music. Going down the pub. Put it out of shots. Have a drink, some rhythm. Yeah, let's go. I'll meet you after the show. Actually, we should do that. We need to get out and about. We should take this somewhere. Have to have a chat with Mr. Matt Curtis from DCR. See if we can come up with something. I'd love that. Get me out on the road. I'm like a tiger. There is no self-promotion, but you will find on my socials, I am doing a couple of things in August. I'm in a couple of places. Bexley Heath and in Sandgate.

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I'm going to do it now. Take care of yourselves until next week. Ciao. It's been great to be back. Enjoy the summery weather.

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So, same as usual, just relax, sit back and really enjoy.

This is for you guys. If you're coming back from work and you're listening to the repeat, which is every Wednesday night, 2 to 3 in the morning, say hi to you. And if you're going to work, don't work too hard. But thanks for tuning in. Bo, Saturday Vibes.

0: How deep does the rabbit hole go? 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How deep? How far below?
1: Burr mixing for you.
0: How deep does the rabbit hole go? How deep? How far below?
1: Just picking up, guys, some of the DMs sent me last week. Great that you're loving jazz. I didn't realise there's so many people that love House Jazz House. It's good to know. I'm going to do now just a weeny mix, as I always do, between house and jazz cocktail. So, let's have a listen, and I hope you enjoy.

no Henry Street.

I must add, thank you guys for listening to my late night show. It's a repeat, but thank you. Wednesday nights, 2 till 3. Very much appreciated. Let's get on with the show.

come to the end of the show, guys. Thank you for staying tuned. I hope you enjoyed it and look forward to joining me next week. So for me, DCR Radio, and for me, Bo, catch you next week. Bye.

0: Good evening, my friends. 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
2: Stand by. Here comes the crazy horse.
3: What is it with life today? People are always demanding change. Whether it be the homeless in the shop doorway or the politicians, everyone wants changes to be made. You may have noticed a lot of changes with the DCR schedules of late. It's not always a good move to change things too fast, I would say. The best changes happen without anyone realising.

You can't progress without making changes. Once the wheels are in motion, it can be difficult to rein back what's been started. Time is a one-way street and difficult to reverse in.

different people and things will change at different rates. You can always see the changes in the things around you, but do you ever recognise the changes in yourself?

Often, changes are necessary if you want to stay up with a game, but time progresses forwards, and with any luck, you'll be able to make these changes before it eventually runs out on you.

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I would say the best changes should be those that don't affect anyone else. It's not nice imposing changes on others.

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0: 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That is, until you look back into the past to see how things used to be.
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1: 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We'll be back after this short break. Don't go anywhere.
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0: Changes affect us all, and it's okay to make changes to your own life. Or small changes that affect others. But when people force big changes on other people, and often ones no one has asked for, the results can be disastrous.
14: Today we've had a national tragedy. Two airplanes have crashed into the World Trade Center in an apparent terrorist attack on our country.
15: One hand reaches out.
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15: Pulls a lost soul from home.
16: Were in their offices. Secretaries, businessmen and women.
15: While a thousand more go unspoken.
16: Moms and dads, friends and neighbors.
15: They say, what good have you
17: done? It's a horrible, horrible tragedy. I say

0: We saw the plane veer to the left and fly directly into the north side of the South Tower. This heart
1: still... Everything that we can do and everything that can be done is being done at this moment.

0: turned around, and so this tremendous fire, actually thought it was a bomb.
1: What I do is so this world will know that it will not change me.
2: May God bless the victims, their families, and America. Thank you very much.
3: Such aggressive means to change people will always be received with resistance, and 1 minute of madness can unfortunately change one's life forever.

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It's happening all the time, and it will continue to happen. Another change has already started. Let's just hope that it happens at a gentle pace.

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But only we have the power to ensure that is the case.

Everyone wants to leave their mark on this earth. Some try to leave a larger one than others. Hopefully, the mark they leave is one that gets the approval of everybody else.

Some, unfortunately, try to leave their mark by greed. They invade other countries and attack the people living there. Let us all hope that a change will soon come for the better.

0: And perhaps the latest development in Trump's war on Iran can make a change for peace at long last.
1: Ladies and gentlemen,
2: the crazy horse concept has come to an end.
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1: Andy here with the local news for Dover, East Kent and Whitecliffs country. Traffic into the port of Dover has improved after earlier hour-long delays. Dover Tap stays in place on the A20 with lorries left and all other traffic right. P&O ferries say port queues have dropped sharply and tourist traffic is now flowing normally. Southeastern is running longer trains this weekend as crowds head for the coast. With temperatures up to 27 degrees and an amber heat warning for Monday and Tuesday, Whitstable, Folkestone and Margate are expecting heavy demand. The busiest times are 10:30 to 1:30 and 4 to 7. Some routes may require a change at Dover. In Canterbury, 31-year-old Luke Allen has been given an indefinite hospital order after attacking his neighbour's door with a homemade flamethrower at the Burgate Apartments. He shouted racial abuse and terrified the woman and her 14-year-old daughter, forcing them to flee. Allen has a long history of mental health issues and 16 previous convictions. Now to Janet for the weather.
2: Hi, Janet here with local DCR weather update. The day continues cloudy, but sunny spells will develop through the day. Winds generally light, with temperatures slightly lower than Friday, but still very warm, with maximum temperature 27 degrees Celsius. The outlook for Sunday to Tuesday is dry and settled on Sunday, with heat building, perhaps peaking on Tuesday, with some muggy intervening nights. This heat perhaps triggering thunderstorms by this time. Today's sunrise and sunset times are 4:39 a.m. and 9:13 p.m., making the day length 16 hours 34 minutes. High tide for Dover is at 3:40 a.m. and 3:57 p.m., low tide at 11:09 a.m. and 11:34 p.m. Now, back over to Andy for the travel.
1: Here is the East Kent travel update on the roads and key routes to watch. The A20 Dover. One lane closed due to Dover Tap between Roundhill Tunnel and Western Heights. The A2070 Ashford. Eastbound entry slip closed for emergency manhole cover repairs. The A259 Dymchurch. Temporary lights for water main works. 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And Grange Road, Herne Bay. 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Also the Burnham Lane, Sturry. Temporary lights for water main works. The A20 Harrietsham has temporary lights. On the rails. Southeastern and high-speed trains through East Kent are expected to run normally, although overnight engineering works are currently ongoing. Port of Dover and all services from Dover to Calais and Dunkirk are running smoothly. Now back to the show.